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5: From the Sky News Centre at 2. Germany's Chancellor has promised to defend freedom, openness and liberalism as investigations into Saturday's van and stabbing attack at Berlin Pride continues. The suspect, a 21-year-old German-born man of Lebanese descent, was shot dead by police last night. He had no links to Islamists and a recent prison sentence was switched to a non-custodial one. Dr. Hans-Jacob Schindler from the Counter-Extremism Project says that must be investigated.
6: It has to be looked at why they came to the conclusion it's okay to let him leave before he has to sit out his sentence. There must have been some risk assessment that said it's okay to release him back into society.
5: A baby girl is among four people killed following a car crash on the A38 in Derby on Saturday night. Two women aged 18 and 30 and a 36-year-old man were pronounced dead at the scene. Andy Burnham will host Vladimir Zelensky later, his first international visitor since taking office a week ago. The Prime Minister is expected to say he'll maintain unwavering support for Ukraine in its war with Russia. A man will appear in court later charged with the attempted rape of two women in Rochdale on Saturday morning. Harvey Symes, who's 23, is also accused of making threats to kill. In sport, Britain's Lando Norris won the Hungarian Grand Prix, the title holder's first race victory of the F1 season. The McLaren driver crossed the line ahead of Max Verstappen, with championship leader Kimi Antonelli finishing third. Luke Littler, meanwhile, has made it back-to-back titles at the World Matchday Darts in Liverpool. The defending champion won 18-9 against Welshman Gerben Price in the final.
7: It's been one of the best weeks of my life. The darts I've played, and yeah, it's not been easy. Nico on debut, and then Nathan, and then Josh, and then Dirk, and then now Gez. It's been tough. The stats may look like it's easy, but when you're on this stage and how hot it is, it's not easy.
5: And Angharad Evans picked up Scotland's fourth gold medal of the Commonwealth Games with victory in the 100 metres breaststroke final. That's the latest. I'm Stevie Shillingworth.
8: Ladies and gentlemen,
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Brother singing the whole

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8: From the Sky News Centre at 3. Police are working to find out if the suspect who targeted Berlin Pride celebrations had accomplices. 21-year-old Abdul Balut was shot dead after apparently trying to charge at police. One person was killed in the van and stabbing rampage on Saturday night and 29 injured in what's being treated as an Islamist terror attack. Here is German Chancellor Friedrich Merz.
9: This is poison for our freedom. It is continuing to attack our society. Any party political differences can be set aside. We will defend the freedom of our society.
8: Andy Burnham will host Vladimir Zelensky later, his first international visitor since taking office a week ago. The Prime Minister is expected to say he'll maintain unwavering support for Ukraine in its war with Russia. A 33-year-old man has been arrested on suspicion of causing death by dangerous driving after four people, including a baby girl, were killed following a crash in Derby. Emergency services were called to the A38 on Saturday night. There's no decision yet on whether to order a full evacuation of Bordeaux. It says a huge wildfire moves ever closer to the French city. And in central Spain, more than 75,000 people have been moved out of their homes. Reuben Ward says the home crowd pushed him to Commonwealth glory in the men's all-round gymnastics. He became the first Scotsman ever to take gold in the event and tells us what his highlights of the day have been.
10: I think seeing the final score come through and knowing that I won the gold medal and everyone jumping around me and absolutely screaming, jumping, that was so special. I think that was like a wave of emotions that I've never experienced. And then standing up in front of the crowd with my flag on and they're just living the moment, being in the moment.
8: Meanwhile, St Mirren have been drawn away to Rangers in the last 16 of the Scottish League Cup. The holders progressed despite a 1-0 defeat at home to Dunfermline. And Slovenia's Tadej Pogacar has made cycling history at the Tour de France by taking a record-equalling fifth title. That's the latest. I'm Stevie Schillenlaw.
0: Ladies and gentlemen,
1: Q!
0: Now, another hour of music. 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
4: From the Sky News Centre at 4, the suspect behind Saturday's mass stabbing and van attack at Berlin Pride has been killed. The 21-year-old radicalised German-born man of Lebanese descent was tracked down to the northwest of the capital. Here's police spokesman Jörni Flinder.
5: The suspect in the attack was located in an allotment garden complex in Spandau. He approached our officers with a stabbing weapon, was stopped by our special operations unit using a firearm and subsequently died.
4: One person was killed during Saturday celebrations and 29 injured. Andy Burnham will host Vladimir Zelensky later, his first international visitor since taking office a week ago. The Prime Minister is expected to say he'll maintain unwavering support for Ukraine in its war with Russia. Holidaymakers have been urged to stay away from Bordeaux as wildfires move closer to the city. An estimated 42,000 hectares have burned in the region, and the number of firefighters mobilised has grown to 2,500, backed by 18 planes and helicopters. These people sheltering in Bordeaux are frustrated.
6: The police arrived and told us we had to go with them. They brought us to stay here for a few days. We don't know how long.
7: Yes, we're worried because the fire isn't stopping. People tell us one thing and then another. We don't know. There's no information. So we're waiting. What else can we do?
4: A man will appear in court later, charged with the attempted rape of two women in Rochdale on Saturday morning. Harvey Symes is also accused of making threats to kill. In sport, Britain's Lewis Hamilton has slipped 50 points off F1 Championship leader Kimi Antonelli going into the summer break. The Ferrari driver finished fourth at the Hungarian Grand Prix, but was demoted to fifth due to a penalty for speeding in the pit lane. Lando Norris won the race for the second year in a row. And Olympic medalist Louis Hinchcliffe and Charlie Dobson have both withdrawn from England's athletics team at the Commonwealth Games. The sprinter and the 400-metre runner join a growing list of high-profile absentees. That's the latest on TV Show.
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6: From the Sky News Centre at 5. Germany's Chancellor has promised to defend freedom, openness and liberalism as investigations into Saturday's van and stabbing attack at Berlin Pride continues. The suspect, a 21-year-old German-born man of Lebanese descent, was shot dead by police last night. He had known links to Islamists and a recent prison sentence was switched to a non-custodial one. Dr. Hans-Jacob Schindler from the Counter-Extremism Project says that must be investigated.
7: It has to be looked at why they came to the conclusion it's okay to let him leave before he has to sit out his sentence. There must have been some risk assessment that said it's okay to release him back into society.
6: Meanwhile, two people have died and several others injured in a shooting in Seattle in the US. Police are responding to the incident at a food festival. Andy Burnham will host Volodymyr Zelensky later, his first international visitor since taking office a week ago. The two leaders will visit a naval base where hundreds of Ukrainian military personnel have spent weeks training. There's no decision yet on whether to order a full evacuation of Bordeaux. A huge wildfire is moving closer to the French city, and in central Spain, more than 75,000 people have been evacuated from their homes. Britain's Lando Norris won the Hungarian Grand Prix, the title holder's first race victory of the F1 season. The McLaren driver crossed the line ahead of Max Verstappen, with Kimi Antonelli finishing third. Luke Littler has made it back-to-back titles at the World Match Play Darts in Blackpool. The defending champion won 18-9 against Gerwyn Price in the final.
8: It's been one of the best weeks of my life. The darts I've played, and yeah, it's not been easy. Nico on debut, and then Nathan, and then Josh, and then Dirk, and then now Gez. It's been tough. The stats may look like it's easy, but when you're on this stage and how hot it is, it's not easy.
6: And Anne Hangard Evans picked up Scotland's fourth gold medal of the Commonwealth Games with victory in the 100 metres breaststroke final. She added to Reuben Ward winning the gymnastics men all-rounder event earlier in the day. That's the latest.
9: Ladies and gentlemen,
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0: Good morning. Welcome along to the Q Radio Breakfast Show. Welcome back after the weekend. We are in for Monday. Conor Brennan with you. Amy McGuckin here.
1: Good morning. Back for a new week. How was your weekend?
0: Back to porridge. I was in the beautiful Donegal over the weekend.
1: Gorgeous. Did you have a nice time?
0: Beautiful. I love it. I love Donegal so much.
1: I haven't been there in so long. A good few years since I've been to Donegal, and it's lovely.
0: It's just so beautiful. It's so scenic, and there's so many different parts that you can go to it along the Wild Atlantic Way and Killybegs, one of our little favourite places ever. It's just this little fishing village if you've never been, but it's just a lovely place. And Fintra Beach, and then you've Slieveley Cliffs. There's so much to Donegal. And then if you want something a bit more lively, obviously Donegal Town. I'm like the official spokesperson for Donegal on the show this morning.
1: You are. I would like to do another couple maybe of staycations before the summer's out. I think Donegal is on the list, and during the week my parents went to Rathlin Island. I would like to go there too. I've never been there.
0: Is that where the puffins live?
1: It is. I've never been. Have you?
0: I don't think so.
1: No, they cycled around it and everything, said it was very good. Yeah.
0: That's very cute. Yeah, your mum and dad are doing lots of cute things, aren't they?
1: And they're retired, they're enjoying life.
0: Yeah, they just need you out of the house, yeah. And then they'll fully have their life back.
1: Well, at least I was there to look after the dog, you see.
0: Well, this is also true. Did you have a good weekend?
1: Had a lovely weekend, yeah. I was working at Ben Nicky on Saturday. It was
0: Raven.
1: Brilliant.
0: Good
1: yeah.
0: crack.
1: Really good fun. Yeah.
0: Yeah, I saw some clips of the laser show and I looked immense. Obviously, they ran it a little later so it could get darker.
1: Yeah,
0: and
1: very
0: it
1: cool.
0: did not disappoint, did it?

0: right, let's get into Monday's Curio Breakfast Show with a little bit of entertainment news of sorts. If I was really rich and really famous, a cool thing to do would be to buy fans really cool presents.
1: I'd say so.
0: Drake just did something unbelievable.
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0: Andrew and Amy.
1: I love hearing about celebrities dropping little bits of random kindness, you know, acts of random kindness, and they buy fans presents and they do nice things for their fans.
2: Yeah, Taylor Swift often does that. You know, she'll donate to charity when she visits a city or something like that.
1: Taylor Swift has put people through university.
2: Yeah, she has.
1: Wasn't there a fella or a lady in Scotland?
2: Oh, really?
1: There was one fairly close to home, I remember, either last summer or the summer before, and for whatever reason, she paid for their university fees.
2: And I know during her wedding, obviously, in New York, she donated loads to the city of New York in general.
1: Yeah, yeah. And doesn't she give bonuses to, like, all the roadies and everybody that works on her tours and everything? Yeah. You love hearing things like that, right?
2: Yeah.
1: Because it takes a city to you know, put something together like that Eras tour or whatever. The amount of people that are involved in that is crazy.
2: It's nice to hear they're using the money for good.
1: Yeah. Drake, I don't know what you think about Drake, but he gifted a Cadillac Escalade. You know those really cool American Jeeps?
2: It's like a big, like, muscle car, or it's a Jeep?
1: It's a Jeep. It's like a big, you would see a lot of the rappers and stuff have them. I think when you watch those shows on TV and it's like the FBI and you know those big blacked out Jeeps,
2: class. You would only really see them in America.
1: Yeah. Big Escalades.
2: Cool.
1: Pretty sure 50 Cent or The Game or somebody had a song and they talk about Escalades in it. Anyway, he gifted one to a fan's toddler.
2: The baby?
1: Yeah, so there was they were singing along. There was a TikTok that went viral of this kid and they're singing along to a Drake song. Drake liked it that much that he gave them a car.
2: Oh, wouldn't it be so fun to just be able to have the money to do that for
1: fun
2: people?
1: Fun money.
2: Like,
1: yeah.
2: Just be like, oh, wouldn't that be fun?
1: Yeah.
2: So it's for the child.
1: Yeah, well,
2: I'm
1: I mean,
2: sure the dad's,
1: I'm sure,
2: or mom's,
1: I'm sure the child's
2: drive
1: not driving, but yeah, it was for the kid. Big Cadillac Escalade.
2: Nice.
1: Isn't that unbelievable?
2: So nice. I like to hear stuff like that. I wish celebs would do that more. They maybe do, but I wish we could hear about it more.
1: Yeah. Maybe some of the local celebs here. What are you going to get from a local celeb
2: Andrew
1: here?
2: Andrew Ryan.
1: Yeah. What's Andrew Ryan going to buy somebody? Cork in the North.
2: T-shirt or mug.
1: Defunct t-shirt mug that's been sitting up in his roof space for the last 2 years collecting dust. My

0: Coming up.
1: Oh my goodness, I heard a story over the weekend, right? And it's about a fella down south who had a driving ban.
2: All right.
1: And he attempted the worst get around I have ever heard of in my entire life.
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0: Good morning, it's Security Breakfast Show. Only in rural Ireland, I think, would this happen. See things that just don't happen in, I don't want to say mainstream society, because I wouldn't want to offend Andrew Ryan if he was listening to that, but I just mean there are things that happen in the countryside.
1: Oh, absolutely, that would never happen elsewhere, I believe.
0: And I grew up in the countryside, so I feel it's okay for me to say that, right? But there was a disqualified motorist down south, right? And he had a driving ban. And he was caught driving a tractor that hadn't been taxed in 7 years. It had no insurance, it had nothing.
1: Oh dear.
0: But he thought, I think in his logic, trying to read between the lines of this story, that because it was a tractor, it's not a car.
1: So even though it was on the road.
0: I can drive this. That was his attempt at getting around the ban.
1: What, that he just said, it's not a car?
0: Yeah, it's a tractor.
1: And they obviously said, it doesn't work like that.
0: Yeah, you're on a public road.
1: People have some cheek. Just thought, oh, I'm just going to get away with it. I'll just say, yeah, okay.
0: It's mad, isn't it?
1: But like, it does. And even there's a lot of rules for tractors. I think it has to be a certain weight and everything has to be tied in. Like, it's pretty dangerous.
0: Yeah. There was another one a while ago, and I'm pretty sure it was somebody actually in Northern Ireland. There was an older gentleman, and he came to some sort of checkpoint or something. And this guy's in his 80s, and they found out he had never had a driver's license.
1: But doesn't that happen?
0: Never had a driver's license. The car's not taxed.
1: What?
0: The car's not insured. He never, it goes back that far. He was driving from when he was like 12. So he's been driving 60 odd years or more. And he just never had a license.
1: Never got caught.
0: Never bothered with it. Went through his entire life driving away.
1: What?
0: With none of the stuff that you need to legally drive.
1: Oh, I thought you were going to say, you know the way back in the day they didn't really have to do a test?
0: Yeah, the test would have been like...
1: But he actually just didn't even get... You know, they just bought their license or got their license.
0: I just imagine tests back in the day. Like, what would you actually have to do? There'd be no hazard in perception.
1: There wasn't a test, though. You know, like for our grandparents. There was no test. They just got
0: their...
1: No
0: test.
1: No, I'm pretty sure they didn't have to do a test.
0: Just applied for your license like it's the back of a cereal box.
1: Correct me if I'm wrong, but I don't think they had to do a test.
0: Surely there would have been something. A little lap of a car park or...
1: I don't think so. I don't think so. That could be wrong. That could be, like Jim says, a half fact.
0: So you would just move from horse and carriage straight into a car?
1: To a car. It's just like the night. If you can actually physically drive the car, I'm pretty sure you just...
0: Is there anybody listening to the show this morning, or do people have parents or grandparents in the 6am club there that you know that your relatives, whether it be parents or grandparents, just got a driver's license without doing a test?
1: Or am I talking rubbish?
0: Or is Amy talking out of her... this morning, drop us a message, let us know, let's clear that up please. 0772 687 001. Get us there on WhatsApp and we'll get into Monday morning.

0: past your street. Yeah, you said forever, now I drive alone past your street.
1: More music
2: 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Q.
3: I know these roads. I've been on them for years.
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0: Radio Newsroom at 7 o'clock. I'm Jim McLean and these are your top stories this morning. A man and a woman charged in connection with the discovery of a bomb in a car near the border at Carrickmacross in County Monaghan will be back in court later. The vehicle was heading for Northern Ireland where Gardaí believe it was to be used by the new IRA. Michael McMillan reports.
1: The driver of the vehicle, 25-year-old law student Isabella Perry Sullivan from Clane, County Kildare, claimed she didn't know she was carrying a bomb, and in court on Friday, her lawyer said she was asked to bring a bag to Northern Ireland but didn't know what was in it. A judge has already indicated she'll get bail under strict conditions. The story appears to begin in Dublin, where museum worker Simon O'Donovan, who's 44, has been charged with having explosives at an address in the south of the city. He was remanded in custody to appear again today.
0: Meanwhile, a man remains in custody following further violence in Belfast city centre. He was arrested after a stabbing in Bank Square that left another man in hospital. Around a million people are due in Belfast over the coming weeks for a series of events, including the All-Ireland FLA. A man's due in court following a crash in Oma in which an 8-year-old girl was among two people taken to hospital. The collision on the Ettergold Road involved a van and quad bike on Saturday evening. The 26-year-old has been charged with several offences, including drink driving. In France, President Macron will hold a crisis meeting with his ministers today as wildfires rage across the country. Officials are considering evacuating the city of Bordeaux as the flames arrive at the city's gates. And German police say the suspect, who'd been on the run since Saturday's terror attack at Berlin's Pride event, has been shot and killed. One woman was killed and dozens injured when the 21-year-old drove into crowds and stabbed dozens of people. That's your headline news just after 7 o'clock. Sonia has more local stories next.
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0: Mayo fans are still celebrating after they lifted the Sam Maguire Trophy for the first time in 75 years. It follows their victory in the All-Ireland Senior Football Championship final against Kerry. They beat the county by 3 points as it finished 120-117 in a tense showpiece at Croke Park. At the Tour de France, Tadej Pogačar confirmed his status as one of cycling's all-time greats with a record-equaling fifth title win. The Slovenian defending champion finished with an overall advantage of 6 minutes and 26 seconds. And Luke Littler has made more darts history as he defended his world match play title in style. The champion thrashed Gerwyn Price 18-9 to break Phil Taylor's tournament and final average records in Blackpool. That's your news in sport just after 7 o'clock. I'm Jim McLean. I'll have more headlines in half an hour.
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8: Thank you, newsman Jim. Good morning. Cloudy today with patchy light rain, highs of around 21 degrees.

0: Somber and Homewrecker. Good morning, it's the Curio Breakfast Show. Any ideas, Amy McGuckin, what this is?
1: No, it does sound retro.
0: To
1: like
0: be fair,
1: old TV show, kids show?
0: Yeah, it's from the 60s.
1: I don't know what it is though.
0: Car themed, although this isn't about cars really. But they're on our roads now.
1: The Magic Roundabout?
0: It's the Magic Roundabout!
1: Ah. Breakfast. Good guess.
0: We were chatting about driver's license. Did you always have to actually do a test?
1: Yes, because obviously I was pretty convinced you didn't. I do remember my car.
0: It's still going.
1: Oh,
0: Shut up. How do I get rid of that? That's so loud in your ears. At 7:10
1: yeah,
0: in the morning.
1: Yeah, because I was saying, I'm pretty sure my grand said that you didn't used to have to get a driving license back in the day.
0: Hi, Sharon.
2: My father-in-law is 86 and he done a driving test, and that's how he found out he needed glasses, because the examiner asked him to read a car number plate and he couldn't see it. So the examiner gave him his glasses and said, try these. And my father-in-law could read the number plate. So the examiner said to him, yeah, I think you need to hold on to those till you do your test, and then you better go and knock about a pair. So yeah, way back in the day, and he's 86, yes, he had to do a driving test. And my father, who is also 86, coming 87, also done a driving test.
1: I wonder if it was where you were from, because we do have a lot of other messages saying, yeah, this is right. My dad never did a test, went to the post office and got his license.
0: Yeah, Ian and Lisburn. And yeah, correct, there was no driving test back in the old days. Well, thank you to Helen, who's done a little bit of digging this morning. And before mandatory driving test was introduced in 1935,
3: whoa,
0: anyone in the UK could simply buy a driver's license over the counter for £5.
1: Oh my word.
0: At their local post office without proving that they could actually drive. So it was 1935. In the South, though, I think things were a little bit different, because we have people getting in touch about that as well. Hi to Drew.
4: Good morning, Connor and Amy. Actually, yeah, my son's here cringing beside me because I was talking on the radio. He's like, I don't believe you're doing that. My own dad, back in 1985, didn't even live in Ireland, and he got a full Irish license with everything on it. That time there was a backlog in tests and they just decided to give everybody a license. I'm not sure about up here, but definitely, yeah, a lot of drivers never sat a test, just got given the license off the bat.
0: You know, that actually makes sense. I was in Donegal over the weekend, and there's a few drivers there that definitely printed off their license from ChatGPT or something. I'm only winding you up. I know we have Donegal listeners. We love you, really. The Script Hall of Fame. Good morning, it's Curio Breakfast, 7:15. Welcome to Monday morning.

0: Kazakhstan fans are getting started. Good morning, it's the Curio Breakfast Show. We are getting started for a brand new week.
1: Oh, look what you did there, a little pun.
0: So cliche.
1: It's all right.
0: So cliche.
1: A bit of cliche in the radio.
0: Cliche, cheesy radio guy. coming up, Newsman Jim at 7:30 are headlines. I know he's busting to do some news. He's standing outside there. He absolutely lives for it. also, I know in the sport he's going to be talking about Mayo.
1: Yes, I would have imagined so.
0: It was big news yesterday for GAA fans. It was their first All-Ireland in 75 years. Amy, have you heard of the Curse of 51?
1: No, I haven't. Is this why you've got the scary music on?
0: It was finally broken yesterday.
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0: I'll tell you about that shortly.
1: Good morning. The West Link is slow. That's approaching York Street, also the M2. There's heavy traffic there coming off at Nelson Street. Apart from that, traffic seems to be moving well. If you do spot anything, you can let us know about it. 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

0: Curia Breakfast. Good morning at 7:30. Newsman Jim's got our headlines.
1: Good morning. The man and woman charged in connection with the discovery of a bomb in a car near the border at Carrickmacross last week will be back in court later today. Meanwhile, a man will be up in front of a judge charged in connection with a crash in Omagh on Saturday evening that left two people in hospital, including an 8-year-old girl. In France, officials are considering evacuating the city of Bordeaux as wildfires continue to rage across the country, with the flames described as being at the city's gates. And finally, on a very different note.
2: Oh, the green and red Mayo, I can see it still.
0: That's the Saw Doctors. There's playing Fela soon, actually.
1: They are. I would imagine if there's any Mayo fans, they'll just be in one wee tear running down their cheek because the curse is over, Connor.
0: Yes, the curse is over.
1: 75 years of hurt. Mayo fans are still celebrating after the county's curse was finally lifted as they won the All-Ireland Senior Football Championship for the first time in 75 years. I believe you want to go into more details about the mysterious curse.
0: I just thought it would be interesting because I know everybody in Northern Ireland aren't necessarily GAA fans. So it was a big day for Irish sport yesterday. If you watched it, I'm sure you had a great time watching it, whether you support Mayo or not. But the curse of 51, I thought, was quite interesting. I learned about this yesterday. So Mayo failed to win an All-Ireland final between 1951 and yesterday, so 75 years. Now, legend has it that a priest became furious with the Mayo team.
3: Okay.
0: The bus returning home from the 1951 final, when they had won, passed by a funeral without showing respect as they celebrated the All-Ireland win.
3: Oh.
0: The priest supposedly put a curse on Mayo.
3: Oh no.
0: That they would not win another title until all of that team had died. All remaining members of the team then died by 2023.
3: Oh my word.
1: No. Can I just say there is variations on that story? Because
3: okay.
1: I think some people say it's a widow, a witch. Other people say that it's, parish priest is the one you've got, a widow or local witch. So there
0: I
1: is
0: like
1: vari-
0: the local witch, actually. I wish
1: there
0: I had that version.
1: There is variations
0: That's
1: on it.
0: That's better.
3: That those are the people that did the curse?
1: Yeah, imagine if you're just waking up out of bed and you're just hearing this spooky music.
0: It's a bit much, isn't it? Mayo colours are green and red, by the way. Yesterday they played in white.
3: Okay.
0: What colour were they playing when they won in 1951?
3: White.
4: Let's go.
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4: A good feeling.
5: With Connor, Andrew and Amy.

0: makes a lot of sexy ladies. Songs, that man, doesn't he?
1: Yeah, he definitely does, doesn't
2: Good
1: he?
2: Morning.
1: That is a tune.
0: Coming up on 20 to 8, it's Monday morning. Connor Brennan with you, Eamon McGuckin. Where's Andrew Ryan today?
1: Andrew Ryan, what is he doing today?
3: Where is he? Are you on the tip? Where is he?
1: Is he having a nap on the floor?
3: Where?
1: I tell you what. He hasn't slept in.
0: Where is he?
1: He's doing something, some sort of golf-related job or something. I actually don't know what it is that he's doing.
0: Golf has taken priority over this radio show. It was a matter of time before golf was going to take over priority of the radio show.
1: For today, that has happened, yes. It has. I don't know, do you actually know what he's doing? He has some sort of meeting or something. I don't know what it is.
0: I have no idea.
1: He did tell us, but I forgot.
0: I have no idea. I mean, it's not good enough.
1: Well, he is going to be in tomorrow.
0: He hasn't
1: completely left the radio show.
0: I tell you, that man is going to know. He's going to get a rude awakening come December when this baby is born.
1: Yes, and people keep telling him that, and every time someone tells him that, he gets a little bit more and more angry, doesn't he? He doesn't like to be told that. His life's going to change.
0: Pure denial.
1: Yeah. And listen, I don't know, I can't speak from experience, but I can only imagine that your life would be completely changed.
0: It's over.
1: Just turned upside down, you know.
0: It's over.
1: You're like Andrew, you know, before you have kids, you are your own priority. You know, you are the priority. But then I'm sure when you have kids, they are the number one. They are the priority. But he'll say no. I don't think we need to tell him, because no matter, he'll just deny it until he knows no different.
0: I can't wait. 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
1: We might see that day.
0: Entertainment news before 8 o'clock right now. How's the roads this morning?
1: The West Link is still slow. That's approaching York Street, and the M2 as usual coming off there at Nelson Street. Apart from that, traffic seems to be moving well, but if you do spot anything, you can let us know about it on the Q Radio travel line 90 89 0 110.
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12: I can't stop thinking about that sofa we saw on Glen Keane yesterday.
13: The grey one?
12: Yeah, it was perfect.
13: Okay, I'll order it now.
12: Now? Sure, we'll never get back to the shop this week.
13: We don't need to. Glen Keane has everything online.
12: Everything?
13: Yep.
2: Could we get that dining table too?

0: from right here in Northern Ireland and around the world.
1: Sir Mick Jagger's Rolling Stones bandmates have wished him a happy birthday. He turned 83 yesterday.
2: 83.
1: It's just 2 weeks since they released their latest studio album, Foreign Tongues.
2: And he's still going, he's still working at 83.
1: He'd be going forever, that man.
2: Yeah, I'd say so. In other news, I don't know if you saw videos of this online. So Usher was performing and he sent a fan off stage after she basically refused to respond to the way he was dancing. So he gets a girl up on stage. This girl was picked from the VIP area. He gets a girl up on stage and then he basically like dances all over her, and
1: it's so awkward.
2: Yes, it is a bit awkward, but sometimes people are loving it, you would imagine, you know, if they're an Usher fan or whatever. But they are up on the big screen. It would be quite a lot. And this girl, like, she's only, like, I think she's only 24. Yeah, Gabrielle, 24. She looked a bit awkward. I think she was just embarrassed. Like,
1: would you not? Yes. Would you not, though?
2: Yeah, you'd laugh. You'd be embarrassed. So she looked a bit awkward, and he didn't like that, basically. So he turned around to the audience and went, right, I don't think she's enjoying this. Get her off.
1: And that was it. What is with all this, like, gyrating on stage? Chris Brown does this stuff too, and I just don't get it. I mean, like, I'm trying to think, like, if Dua Lipa was performing, for example, and she said, Connor, come on up here and sit in this chair so I dance around you. No chance, Dua.
2: You would feel awkward no matter who it is.
1: It would be the worst day of my life.
2: This poor girl, I thought that was really not on, sending her off stage.
1: No, you're not getting sarcasm at all there this morning. But anyway, lastly, of course, sad news. Very sad news breaking yesterday. Former television and radio presenter Jerry Kelly has died at the age of 77. He died at his home on Sunday morning. Kelly, whose presenting career spanned 4 decades, is perhaps best known for his weekly talk show on UTV from 1989 until 2005. And of course, the TV shows on a Friday night. Everybody knew it was Friday night when Jerry was on. He also hosted a weekly programme on BBC Radio Ulster from 2009, and recently delivered a new chat show series with students at Belfast Met that

0: or Linda Bryans works on as well.
1: Of course she does, yeah.
0: It was very sad to hear of Jerry Kelly and his passing yesterday. That is you, caught up for now.
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0: Dua Lipa. And Dance the Night. Good morning. It's the Curio Breakfast Show. It's coming up on 8 o'clock. Monday morning with Conor Brennan, Eamon McGuckin.
1: Good morning.
0: At some point this morning, we got a chat about Ben Nicky.
1: Yes. It was fabulous.
0: Balls Park.
1: Yeah, I was working there over the weekend. It was, yes. I've lots to tell you about that.
0: I was watching some of the videos of that laser show. Wow.
1: Class. And it was raining too, which made it really cool. It was like sparkly.
0: Really?
1: Yeah. It was class. Yeah.
0: Are you saying the rain added to the concert?
1: Well, not maybe to the lasers. It probably did.
0: Yeah, I tell you what. We did well out of the promo with the merchandise. I was watching the videos and all you could see is Q-Radio bucket hat, Q-Radio bucket hat, Q-Radio poncho.
1: The ponchos.
0: Q-Radio bucket hat.
1: There were people who said no to the ponchos at the start of the night and then when the rain and then they came back and there was none left.
0: I tell you what.
1: They were sorry.
0: We got our money's worth out of that merchandise.
1: Oh, yeah.
0: It looked quite good. We'll chat about Ben Nicky, and also you interviewed him after the gig, right?
1: So I did.
0: We'll hear that chat. Have you been watching any of the Commonwealth Games?
1: I haven't actually seen any of it on. Have you?
0: A little bit. A lot of people not happy because it's not on BBC this year. Normally it's on BBC, but it's not. It's on TNT or one of these things that you have to pay for this year.
1: Oh, right.
0: But I have been watching a little clips, and there's quite the scene at the swimming pool that involved one of the organisers having to get into the water.
1: Right,
0: you didn't
1: imagine
0: see
1: that,
0: no. Quite a viral moment. We'll chat about after. Newsman Jim, he's got all your latest next at 8 this morning.
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0: Radio Newsroom at 8 o'clock. I'm Jim McLean and these are your top stories this morning. A man and a woman charged in connection with the discovery of a bomb in a car near the border at Carrickmacross will be back in court later. The vehicle was heading to Northern Ireland and Gardaí believe the device on board was to be used by the new IRA. Michael McMillan reports.
1: The driver of the vehicle, 25-year-old law student Isabella Perry Sullivan from Clane, County Kildare, claimed she didn't know she was carrying a bomb, and in court on Friday, her lawyer said she was asked to bring a bag to Northern Ireland but didn't know what was in it. A judge has already indicated she'll get bail under strict conditions. The story appears to begin in Dublin, where museum worker Simon O'Donovan, who's 44, has been charged with having explosives at an address in the south of the city. He was remanded in custody to appear again today.
0: Meanwhile, a man remains in custody following further violence in Belfast city centre over the weekend. He was arrested after a stabbing in Bank Square that left another man in hospital. Around 1 million people are due in Belfast over the coming weeks for a series of events, including the All-Ireland FLA. In Fermanagh, a man stood in Enniskillen Court, charged in connection with a crash near Oma at the weekend that left two people in hospital, including an 8-year-old girl. The collision, which involved a van and quad bike on the Ettergale Road, happened on Saturday evening. President Macron will hold a crisis meeting with his ministers today as wildfires continue to rage across France. Officials are considering evacuating Bordeaux, with the flames said to be just miles from the city. Neighbouring Spain is also battling fires, which have forced more than 75,000 people to flee. And German police say the suspect, who'd been on the run since Saturday's terror attack in Berlin, has been killed. One woman died and dozens were injured when the 21-year-old drove a car into crowds at a Pride event. That's your headline news. Just after 8 o'clock, Sonia has more local stories next.
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0: Mayo fans are still celebrating the county's famous win in the final of the All-Ireland Senior Football Championship. They lifted Sam Maguire for the first time in 75 years yesterday with a 3-point victory over Kerry. It finished 120-117 in a tense showpiece at Croke Park. At Tour de France, Tadej Pogacar has confirmed his status of one of cycling's all-time greats with a record-equaling fifth title. The Slovenian defending champion finished with an overall advantage of 6 minutes and 26 seconds. And Luke Littler's made more darts history as he defended his world match play title in style. The champion thrashed Gerwyn Price 18 games to 9 to break Phil Taylor's tournament and final average records in Blackpool. That's your news and sport just after 8 o'clock. I'm Jim McLean. I'll have more headlines in half an hour.
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9: Good morning today. Some cloudy, patchy, light rain. That rain is back, but it is a maximum temperature of 21 degrees.
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0: and Boston on the Curio Breakfast Show. Good morning. Just after 10 past 8, it's Conor Brennan with you, Eamon McCookin.
1: Good morning.
0: The Commonwealth Games. It's on right now. There are a couple of Northern Irish athletes doing quite well. Rhys McLennigan is on for gold, of course, in the pommel horse.
1: Oh, yes, he's class.
0: Very, very talented fella.
1: That looks like a very difficult thing to do, that. What's it called? The pommel horse?
0: Pommel horse.
1: Yes, it looks very difficult. The gymnastics, isn't it?
0: Yeah, a lot of strength. A lot of core.
1: Yeah.
0: There was chaos at the Commonwealth Games swimming when one of the lane ropes suddenly came unhooked.
1: Oh.
0: And the little fixing holding it sank to the bottom of the pool. So the officials were trying everything. The swimmers were left standing about. They're trying to stay warm.
1: Okay,
0: you
1: yeah, because they'd be raring to go.
0: They're all in the zone, and then this disrupts the whole thing. And then eventually one of the volunteers, a lot of volunteers at the Commonwealth Games, clearly thought, right, enough of this. He strips off, jumps into the pool, and went diving for it himself.
1: There
0: he is, in his pants, trying to fix this thing. And this all was broadcast on TV.
1: Fair play. Obviously nobody else wanted to take one for the team and do that, but somebody needed to. Just oh, that was nice.
0: Off. Yeah. Commitment. Going the extra mile.
1: And he's a volunteer. Or she, sorry, I don't know who it was.
0: It was a fella.
1: Well, that's, yeah, that is going the extra mile.
0: Mm-hmm. When have you ever went the extra mile?
1: Well, I think I went the extra mile on Saturday night because technically, you know, I'm not saying this was like really difficult or anything, but technically I was only booked to 9 o'clock. And
0: this is at Ben Nicky.
1: You know, the journalist that
0: doing?
1: I am.
0: What were you supposed to be? Were you supposed to be working at Ben Nicky?
1: Yes, I was working. I was getting social media content. I was doing interviews with people backstage for Q Radio, of course. I was with the Q crew. They were giving out merch. And, you know, being the keen journalist that I am, Ben actually only arrived at 10. His set was at 10:30. And he was busy up until a set. So I actually waited and did an interview at 12 o'clock.
0: Wow.
1: Interviewing at 12 o'clock.
0: Were you still speaking English by that stage?
1: I was very sensible, Connor.
0: Were you?
1: Very sensible.
0: Okay, very good. Wendy, I go the extra mile every day doing this show with you and Andrew. Aww. Andrew's not even here. I'm going the extra mile today.
1: Is that your extra mile story?
0: Carrying this show day in, day out. What about yours? 07702-687-001 on WhatsApp. When have you went the extra mile? It's cute.

0: tonight.
1: A great song to play at the end of a night. Fun and We Are Young on the Q-Radio Breakfast Show. Good morning. Times that we've went the extra mile. Hey guys, I offered to help my mate move there at the weekend and somehow ended up driving the van, minding the dog, disconnecting the washing machine, and buying everyone lunch.
2: Oh wow, that was nice.
1: That's the extra mile. Why were you buying lunch? Surely it should be your mate that's moving out.
2: Yes, to like say thank you maybe for it.
1: He
2: absolutely. This is a good one. I gave my friend a lift to Dublin Airport.
1: That's good.
2: A lift to Dublin Airport. Yeah. Have you ever done that? A lift to Dublin Airport? I've done a pickup. I picked Jay up from Dublin Airport once.
1: Not just on the road.
2: No.
1: You know, a few miles there, yeah. At least you get an Applegreen stop out of it.
2: True.
1: I said I'd watch my sister's kids for an hour. She came back 6 hours later. I'd watch Bluey 14 times.
2: Oh, my word. Oh, that's a nice thing to do. I drove an hour to return someone's lost wallet.
1: That's nice. Really nice.
2: That is really nice. That's a good deed.
1: That's really good.
2: A good karma thing.
1: Yeah, I like that.
2: You're a nice person.
1: My neighbour asked if I had a ladder. 20 minutes later, I was on the roof cleaning the gutters. So you get roped in.
2: Yeah.
1: I did that one day, cutting the grass as well. This is Tom Grennan. We've been

0: Tom Grennan, All These Nights on the Q Radio Breakfast Show. It's 20 past 8. It's Monday morning. Sun is shining. Hopefully we are. I can see a glimpse of hope coming through our windows.
1: I know we did see a wee bit of rain, of course, over the weekend, which was the first time I'd seen that in a while.
0: It did nothing but rain all weekend in Donegal. It is the wettest county on the island of Ireland. Really nice on Friday, actually. Yeah. I tell a lie. We were on Fintra Beach.
1: Oh, lovely.
0: On Friday. And if you know Fintra Beach, I think it's one of the nicest beaches on earth.
1: I don't actually think I've been. I'll have to go sometime.
0: I was flying a kite.
1: Oh, I saw your kite.
0: I stole Jonah's kite. He didn't get a look in. It was great fun.
1: Did you see, I think Jay DM'd you about the kite.
0: He was trying to get me to buy stunt kites.
1: Yeah, because, you know, Jay and Connor have this thing in common that they both like gadgets and they like to have cool things. And Jay messaged Connor like, you know, that's a cool kite, but you need to have this kite.
0: He
1: does have a different kite. And, you know, Jay obviously doesn't have kids, so I've seen him flying the kite before.
0: Yeah. I had stole Jonah's little Spider-Man kite, but I was looking at those stunt kites with the two handles and everything that Jay was sending me, so I'll give it a look. But yeah, it was nice on Friday, and then it just absolutely rained sideways for Saturday and Sunday, as it always does in Donegal.
1: What did you do in the rain?
0: I'll tell you about it later. It was depressing, actually. It was absolutely depressing what we did.
1: Actually, funny, I was watching the episode of Father Ted last night, and they go to a caravan and it rains the whole time.
0: We weren't in a caravan, we were in a house, but yeah. Have you ever heard of the Donegal water bus?
1: I haven't.
0: Okay, I'll tell you about that shortly. Right. It was...
1: Oh dear, it doesn't sound like that.
0: I had big expectations for this thing now. Anyway, hi to Sean, who says, I'm known as the IT guy in work. I'm tech support. You talk about going the extra mile. I work in marketing, but I, for some reason, am the tech guy. I get that still. I worked in phone shops for many years before I did this, and I haven't been there in 6 or 7 years. And still to this day, anybody that's got a phone related issue that knows me contacts me
1: about
0: this phone's doing this thing and SIM swaps and O2 overcharged me and all these sort of things.
1: You
0: and
1: do I'm know going, the answer, though.
0: I haven't been in a phone shop in 7 years.
1: I know, but you still will know the answer, so you're still my go-to.
0: I will be the phone guy, I think, forever. Q Radio
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0: First one of the week, we've got some fantastic passes to give away in the next 10-15 minutes on Child's Play.
1: The West Link is slow, that's approaching York Street. The M1 approaching Junction 1, Broadway. And the M2 is slow, that's coming off at Nelson Street. If you spot anything else this morning, you can let us know when it's safe to do so. 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

0: 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Newsman Jim's got our headlines.
1: Good morning. A man and a woman charged in connection with the discovery of a bomb in a car near the border at Carrickmacross last week will be back in court later. Meanwhile, a man will be up in front of a judge following a serious accident near Oma on Saturday evening that left two people in hospital, including an 8-year-old girl. In France, officials are considering evacuating Bordeaux as wildfires continue to rage across the country, with the flames said to be miles from the city. Neighbouring Spain is also battling fires, which have forced more than 75,000 people to flee. Nationally, Andy Burnham will welcome President Zelensky to the UK later to reinstate the government's unwavering support for Ukraine. And talking of the Prime Minister, the PM has revealed he won't be bringing his pet dog to Downing Street because he wouldn't get on with Larry the cat. Yeah. I do love this. Mr. Burnham described Axel as an angry little man and said he knew the nation wouldn't like it if he disturbed the chief mouser's world.
2: I suppose that would be a consideration you'd have to make, if you're moving your dog's house.
1: I heard you talking about the extra mile. Mr. Burnham's going to have to go, up to Manchester, so I would imagine to see his beloved pet.
2: Yeah, you'll have to go and visit his dog.
0: Yeah. On the subject of dogs, the world's oldest dog, Bobby, has passed away.
1: Aww. I saw this.
0: How old was Bobby?
2: Oh, I don't know. I didn't see this.
0: How old? Have a guess.
2: 18?
0: A little higher.
2: 20?
0: A little higher.
2: What? 22?
1: 24.
2: A little higher. No way!
1: 39.
0: No. A little higher.
2: No, Connor.
0: No, he was 31.
2: Oh, my word.
0: Bobby was 31, which is roughly 217 in human years. Whoa. He lived in a small Portuguese village, and he was 31 years of age.
2: Oh, my word, he was older than me.
0: The world's oldest dog.
2: Whoa. What breed was he, do you know?
0: I don't know. What do you think? I'm going to show Jim the photo.
1: He looks like a bit of a crossbreed,
0: okay. Bit of a mongrel going on there.
1: But what's
0: good,
1: Bobby?
0: Good genes, Bobby. Whatever. Bobby.
1: What's his name? Bobby.
0: Bobby.
1: Bobby has crossed the rainbow bridge.
0: Oh. He has, hasn't he? 31.
2: Wow, that's unbelievable.
0: Some innings, yeah. Crazy going. Thank you, Newsman.
1: Not a problem.
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0: I want to play that. Four, we've done it now.
1: I know. Trouble's already, Rihanna.
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0: We would love to send you off to Airtastic to start your Monday and your week.
1: Yes, another good thing to keep the kids occupied over the summer holidays, of course. Mm. Mums and dads, grannies and grandas, whoever, you can enter on behalf of the kids. We're very nice over the summer holidays.
0: Yes.
1: And we do let that happen.
0: Now, our kid for today hasn't done their homework, Amy.
1: No, we don't have a clue this morning, so Connor, I'm going to put you on the spot and you can do our clue for us.
0: I'm on the spot. I'm just pulling something out of the news. Whether you are a fan of the sport or not, you maybe came across on the news or on your socials last night. The All-Ireland Final was on in Dublin in Croke Park, and a county won it for the first time in 75 years. Earlier on the show, Amy and I were talking about the supposed curse.
1: Yes, that's right.
0: That was broken yesterday. Who won the All-Ireland Football Final yesterday?
1: If you think you know the answer, all you have to do is give us a call in the studio on 028 90 236 967.
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1: Good morning. The West Link is slow. That's approaching York Street. The M1 approaching Junction 1 of Broadway. And the M2, that's leaving there at Nelson Street. If you do spot anything else this morning, you can let us know about it. 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
2: Good morning.
1: Good morning. What's your name?
2: I'm Una.
1: Hello, Una. Whereabouts in the world are you?
2: We are in the middle of Belfast at the minute.
3: In the middle of Belfast. What are you doing today? What's the plans?
2: Oh, leaving my husband off to work and then taking my wee girl to the cinema.
3: Oh, what are you going to see?
2: We're going to see the Minions.
1: Oh, it is so good. Minions versus Monsters.
2: Yeah.
1: You and your wee girl are going to absolutely love that. What is...

0: your little girl's name?
1: What's your name?
2: Cora.
3: Oh, Cora. Oh, Cora. Lovely.
0: It's a lovely name. It's a lovely name.
3: And Cora, are you enjoying your summer holidays and are you liking being off school?
2: Yeah.
0: Okay, listen, enjoy the Minions later. Go ahead, shout out who won the All-Ireland final yesterday?
2: Mayo.
0: It was Mayo.
3: Woo! Very good.
0: It was Mayo. After imagine waiting 75 years to win something.
3: That is a long, long time.
0: Mm-hmm.
3: Well, very well done. We'll be able to send you your passes now for Airtastic and enjoy the cinema later on.
2: Thank you.
3: Oh.
0: All right, have a good one, guys.
1: Thanks so much.
3: Thanks, bye.

0: Shanna Spiro, Material Lover.
1: Coming up.
0: Got a few messages laughing at me talking about the Donegal water bus.
2: I want to hear about this.
0: I'll tell you about that. Also, you caught up with Ben Nicky after his gig in Falls Park at the weekend.
2: I certainly did.
0: We'll play that chat as well after all your latest with Newsman Jim next at 9 this morning.
3: Ladies all around the world. We're talking about female empowerment. We're talking about female strength.
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17: From the Q Radio newsroom at 9 o'clock, I'm Jim McLean, and these are your top stories this morning. A man and a woman charged in connection with the discovery of a bomb in a car near the border at Carrickmacross will be back in court later. The vehicle was heading to Northern Ireland, and Gardaí believed the device was to be used by the new IRA. Michael McMillan reports.
18: The driver of the vehicle, 25-year-old law student Isabella Perry Sullivan from Clane, County Kildare, claimed she didn't know she was carrying a bomb, and in court on Friday, her lawyer said she was asked to bring a bag to Northern Ireland but didn't know what was in it. A judge has already indicated she'll get bail under strict conditions. The story appears to begin in Dublin, where museum worker Simon O'Donovan, who's 44, has been charged with having explosives at an address in the south of the city. He was remanded in custody to appear again today.
2: Police are investigating a suspected arson attack in Newton Ards. A bus was set alight overnight on Victoria Avenue. Unmasked men were seen a short distance away, smashing windows at a property in Weaver's Grange. In other news, a man's due in court charged in connection with a crash near Oma at the weekend that left two people in hospital, including an 8-year-old girl. The collision, which involved a van and quad bike on the Edergale Road, happened on Saturday evening. In France, President Macron will hold a crisis meeting with his ministers later as wildfires rage across the country. Officials are considering evacuating Bordeaux, with the flames just miles from the city. Fires are also burning out of control in Spain, mainly around Madrid and Valencia. And German police say the suspect, who'd been on the run since Saturday's terror attack in Berlin, has been shot and killed. One woman died and dozens were injured when the 21-year-old drove a car into crowds at a Pride event. That's your headline news just after 9 o'clock. Sonia has more local stories next.
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2: Mayo fans are still celebrating the county's famous win in the final of the All-Ireland Senior Football Championship. They lifted the Sam Maguire for the first time in 75 years yesterday with their three-point victory over Kerry. It finished 120 to 117 in a tense showpiece at Croke Park. And in darts, Luke Littler says he can still get so much better after retaining his world match play title. The 19-year-old beat Gerwyn Price last night in Blackpool. World number one believes there's still more to come.
20: Through the matches, I was up to 120 average at one point. Didn't stick at it, but maybe in a few years' time I will stick at it and obviously go up to 120 average when the match is finished. But yeah, at the minute I'm playing some of the best stuff and I've just got to keep it there.
2: That's your news and sports just after 9 o'clock. I'm Jim McLean. I'll have more at the top of the hour.
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0: Thank you, Newsman Jim. Good morning. Cloudy today. Patchy light rain in parts. Highs of around 21 degrees.
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0: Calvin Harris and Jazzy Satisfy. Good morning, it's the Curio Breakfast Show, 10 past 9. Happy Monday.
1: Happy Monday.
0: Good weekend?
1: I had a fabulous weekend, yeah, it was brilliant.
0: You're right, gallivating.
1: Gallivating? What's that?
0: Gallivating. What would gallivating mean?
1: I don't know. Gallivanting.
0: Gallivanting.
1: I was in Newcastle on Friday night, and then of course on Saturday night I was working at Ben Nicky, which was brilliant. It was class. Really, really good.
0: Hanging out backstage.
1: I was, yes. I got to go backstage, chat to some of the artists. I know, that was cool. Get to see the dressing rooms and all.
0: You caught up with Ben Nicky as soon as he walked off stage.
2: Okay, so we just grabbed Ben Nicky fresh off stage. How was the set?
3: It's literally, you've got me about 1 minute. It's amazing, right? Yeah.
2: It was unbelievable, let me tell you. The crowd was absolutely loving it. I actually got talking to your mum backstage. Yeah.
3: She loves it. My mum was there, my dad was there, all my friends are here. But I'm quite unsociable because like I focus so much on this show. I love it.
2: Yes, they were saying that. And obviously this means a lot to you. You know, you're coming to Belfast show. You live here now. You live in Northern Ireland. This is your home show. How was it performing to a crowd from Northern Ireland?
3: Yeah, I mean, as we've obviously spoken before on the breakfast show and stuff, yeah. Being a regular, started in 2016 doing SSE Arena. And it's kind of like mad statistics. It's kind of like weird because obviously I'm just a DJ and it's not normal that like DJs set out arenas like this scale. I've been doing it for 10 years, so everyone here like I owe so much.
2: And you know what, you can just tell the people from here just want to support like homegrown talents, and you really are from here. How everyone really, really is behind you. That atmosphere tonight was electric, and of course the biggest laser show Northern Ireland has ever had. It looks amazing. And what, the rain? You were saying the rain actually added to it.
3: Yeah, it's very, people don't realise it's very hard to do laser shows outside because you need like lots of haze, and if it's windy, it blows the haze. So indoors is normally best. There's a lot of preparation. People don't see it. It's like a week of all my team here, legends. We all sat in my lounge at home, going through everything we're going to do. And it's just, yeah, it's really good. And yeah, just doing it here is like really, really special.
2: You actually had to look at the flights going over to make sure there were no planes because of the lasers.
3: Yeah, during my set, I think the lasers had to be turned off 3 times for like 20 seconds because there was a plane going over. And you, even though we have permission, like you have to still kind of do it out of respect. I mean, don't want the guys coming back from Mallorca, you know, going into the sea. So yeah, we had to do it.
2: Well, Ben, thank you so much for giving us a little snippet before you go off and chill.
3: Everyone keeps telling me I should maybe do a year off at some point, but I feel like I got to make it 11, I think, maybe. But I've got to think of something that new. I've another concept, but I really enjoyed this. Yeah.
2: You always up it that little bit more, so we have certainly love to see. Well, listen, Ben, thanks.
3: I think I would Harris do a back-to-back with me. Wouldn't that be mad?
0: Very good, Amy. You almost sounded sober there.
1: I knew you were going to say that, Connor. Very sensible. I'm a professional.
0: No, you forgot to plug the microphones in, and I had to use AI to fix that audio, so I don't know. I can't wait to see the video. You're a little disheveled looking. It was wet, to be fair.
1: I was in a poncho for most of the night.

0: Beyonce, Irreplaceable on the Q Radio Breakfast Show. Good morning, 9:22. Connor and Amy with you.
1: Connor, you were in Donegal over the weekend.
0: I was.
2: The lights of London.
0: There he is, Daniel O'Donnell.
2: Are far behind.
1: Did you bump into Daniel?
0: No, I may as well have. Things I love about Donegal, the scenery.
1: Gorgeous, absolutely beautiful place, yes.
0: The landscapes, the beaches, mm-hmm. the cliffs, mm-hmm. stunning. Also, quality of the roads.
1: Right.
0: Oh my goodness.
1: Oh, are they good?
0: Amy, I don't know what it is
1: about the
0: roads across the border. They're so much better. See, the second you cross the border once again, our roads just, they just seem to fall away. I don't know what way they make them.
1: That's such a you thing to point out.
0: I don't know what way they're made down there and across there, but they're just so much better.
1: Dad mode.
2: They're getting on.
0: And the people, the Donegal people are class.
1: Were they nice and friendly and welcoming?
0: They're class. They're absolutely class.
1: Good.
0: Things I don't love about Donegal.
1: Okay.
0: The weather. It's false hope.
1: I'm sure it might have been nice the week before. You just went on a bad weekend.
0: The weather's false hope. It's splitting the trees, hot and then grey and raining 5 seconds later. I know the weather changes here quite a lot too.
1: It does.
0: But it seems to be once you go over onto the west coast of Ireland, it's very, very interchangeable very quickly. And Daniel O'Donnell. It's my homeland. No hate on Daniel.
1: Okay.
0: It's just... Like, he's everywhere.
1: Is he? Where is he?
0: It's like Fungi the Dolphin when you go to Dingle.
1: Yeah.
0: You know, it's like Finn McCool when you go to Portrush. You know, like, get something else, lads.
1: Fuck. Why, where was he?
0: Right, we're on the Donegal water bus.
1: Right, what is this?
0: So, we woke up on Saturday and it was raining sideways.
1: I'm like, what were you going to do, I suppose?
0: So we need to do something with these children because they're starting to climb the walls. So I booked the water bus because I knew there's an inside to it and you can sit inside.
1: Okay.
0: And it's a lovely tour of Donegal Bay.
1: That
0: sounds
1: really nice.
0: We'll see lots of things. Maybe we'll see
1: dolphins
0: some of the,
1: or who knows?
0: The water life, right? On the boat for 5 minutes. Kids are bored stupid. It's very slow and easy. You ever see the ads and it's for like those river cruises?
1: Yes.
0: You know the clientele they're going for?
1: Yes, I do.
0: It's a river cruise clientele sort of thing, right?
1: Okay, so it wasn't exactly like a boat party.
0: No.
1: Like you knew you would see in Ibiza or Magaluf or whatever.
0: Lots of I don't want to say lots of older tourists,
1: but it was relaxed.
0: But if there was a nursing home on the water,
1: Connor,
0: this could have been it, right?
1: Connor.
0: It was raining. Daniel was on the TV. They're playing Daniel O'Donnell music.
1: Right, so definitely not boat party vibes. There was no, you know, Calvin Harris playing or whatever.
0: Nah.
1: Right.
0: I was looking outside. It was raining. I was a little depressed for a minute, I'm not going to lie.
1: Okay. Very relaxed, very slow vibes.
0: We saw some seals. We saw about five seals.
1: Oh, did you? Well, that's not too bad. It actually does sound like quite a nice wee day out.
0: It is, with your granny.
1: How old was it? I didn't mean to say that. How long was the boat?
0: 1 hour.
1: So you're talking about age.
0: 1 hour and 15 minutes. But to be fair,
1: very long.
0: You get your money's worth because it felt like about 4 hours. So it didn't fly in, put it that way.
1: Okay, you're not
0: We didn't
1: exactly
0: get off the boat thinking we didn't get our money's worth there. All we got our money's worth.
1: You're not really selling it to anybody who might be going to Donegal
0: for
1: the summer holidays.
0: No, listen, I joke, kind of. Donegal's amazing. It's a beautiful place to visit. Donegal Bay is class and it's really good, you know, with young kids. You know, bring some snacks and bring, you know...
1: If you can't rely on the weather, what else are you going to do, really, you know?
0: Yeah. No, it's... I'm not... I don't want to come across like I'm hating on Daniel O'Donnell or anything.
1: I know.
0: He's Donegal's prodigal son. I just think they could do with something else. You know, they could do a rebrand, a bit of a refresh.
1: Maybe you could offer to go on and DJ on these boats.
0: That would be a party.
1: And change it up a little bit, you know?
0: Well, the clientele that were on that boat, I don't know if they'd appreciate me. You know, I don't think
1: they might. They might.
0: If I started playing a bit of Calvin Harris and
1: you
0: that
1: know,
0: sort of stuff.
1: You could just ease your way into it. You know, go from Daniel O'Donnell and ease your way towards...
0: DOD, the DJ.
1: Exactly.
0: He's also called Daniel O'Donnell, funny enough.
1: Yeah.
0: On that topic, I guess, of DJs and stuff, and you trend in Ibiza, I think you'll like... We'll talk about it next.
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1: Good morning. Traffic is still slow on the West Link, that's approaching York Street. Also on the M2, leaving there at Nelson Street. 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

0: along. Matt Smith, stargazing on the Curio Breakfast Show. Good morning. Coming up on 20 to 10. 20 minutes away from Yaz. We'll catch up with Yaz shortly. She stayed in the country this weekend.
1: I can't believe that. Usually Yaz is jetting around the place. You never know where she's going to be over the weekend.
0: I believe she said she was in Castlewellan, the Peace Maze. Do you ever go there?
1: I did. Yes, I was there years ago. And I remember, like, in the middle of it, you go up to, like, a sort of tower or something, or you're up on a
0: There's a mound and, like, a bridge.
1: Yeah.
0: Is the exit.
1: Yeah. That's I was always scared of getting lost in the maze.
0: That's how you get out,
1: isn't it?
0: The biggest in Europe, or maybe when it was built, I think it was the biggest
1: cool.
0: in Europe. I think it's the fact around it. The Peace Maze down in Castlewellan. What are the plans today?
1: The plans today, so I am teaching my Pilates class this evening, hot Pilates, in Portadown.
0: Very good.
1: So that'll be good. I'm looking forward to it. I need to finalise my class plan. I've been making a full new class every time, which I probably don't need to do. I can just tweak things.
0: Are you making the class or is ChatGPT?
1: Oh no, I wouldn't know, because there's certain things I like and certain things I don't, so you'll tend to put in things you like doing.
0: Very good. How hot is the room?
1: The room can get up to 40 degrees.
0: Wow.
1: So it's like, it's basically, yeah, like heat lamps that go on, and yeah, because there's a hot yoga class on before me, so you walk in, it's already roasting. It's very warm, but that's good.
0: Very good. I want to go and see this new film, Odyssey, that everybody's talking about.
1: I know, yeah, I want you to see it first and you can give me a bit of a review. I don't know if it's going to be up my street or not.
0: I'm trying to figure out, can I take Caleb and Jonah? They're 5 and 7.
1: It's a 15, is it not?
0: Is it a 15?
1: I think that's what Newsman Jim told us.
0: What's the law with that? Are they not advised to see it, or can they legally watch it? What's the...
1: Well, you don't want them to be scared as well. I don't know if it's scary or...
0: Have you met my kids?
1: Would they not be scared by things, no?
0: No, they bring the scare. Are you serious?
1: Well, no. Maybe they'll enjoy it. I don't know.
0: Maybe I'll go and see that. Maybe we'll go and see the new live-action remake of Moana.
1: Oh, that's supposed to be brilliant as well.
0: Or maybe go see Minions again. It's great.

0: Corey and Sorry on the Curio Breakfast Show. Amy, you're just back from Ibiza.
1: Yes, a couple of weeks ago. I loved it.
0: Here's a new trend kicking off in Ibiza currently. 7 a.m. run clubs.
1: No way.
0: 7 a.m. run clubs. You see people emptying out of Universe and the other nightclubs.
1: No. They're not running after it.
0: There's the run clubs just, you know.
1: So this is the two sides to Ibiza.
0: Yeah.
1: There is like a health and fitness and wellness sort of side to Ibiza, and then there's the opposite, sort of the party side.
0: Have you been to Ibiza, Yasmin?
2: Yes, I have been to Ibiza, but I mean, I didn't do any exercise in Ibiza.
1: Neither did I.
2: Have to be honest, like, my friend Amanda's like that on holiday, wants us to exercise. I'm like, I'm not good on holiday to exercise.
1: Sometimes on the very first day I'll do it, and then that'll be me done.
2: I had a wardrobe malfunction actually when I was. I did end up. She pushed me into doing aqua aerobics.
1: Oh no!
2: And I had like a bikini on, and I was jumping up and down in the pool. And the next thing, you know, yeah,
0: the Scottish boys were out.
2: Yeah, I was like, what's going on? I don't know. I go on holiday to relax.
1: Yeah. Connor would be one of those people who'd be running about.
0: Well, I did go out for, I was in Donegal at the weekend, right? And I did go out for a run, and I went to go out for a nice little easy, what I thought was going to be jog around the countryside, you know, just to decompress slightly from the four children in the house. And I almost died because, of course, Donegal, what's it famous for?
1: Hills.
0: The hills.
2: Oh, right,
0: yes. Oh, my God. It was one of the hardest runs of my life.
2: Oh,
0: just see, running hills.
1: No. That's what you get for running in your holidays. Mistake.
0: You were a bit more chilled. You were down in Castlewellan.
2: Yes, I had a really good weekend. I did a flash mob on Saturday in Dundrum Shopping Centre.
1: A flash mob?
2: And then I did the maze, that peace maze. Yeah, I've always wanted to do the peace maze. I've seen it on social media since I moved over here. And I thought, right, I'm finally going to do it now. Loved it. So good.
0: Lovely part of the world,
2: it's
0: isn't
2: so
0: it?
2: It's so nice, yeah. Really,
0: backdrop
2: really
0: off the moorings there too.
2: Yeah, exactly. I mean, it wasn't the nicest of

0: person to start singing and then you all join in?
1: The lower, we all had to, we knew our cue, so we'd come in and then, like, we all did have to sing at the same time, but we all had to be at different places.
0: While you were singing?
1: In the shopping centre. So it did, yeah, you could be standing on your own and you'd have to start singing. And
0: oh, my
1: like,
0: word.
1: That girl's lost it. She's singing away on it. So
2: that girl that was winking at me 2 minutes ago has just started singing. Somebody said
1: and it was
2: she's
1: The Power
2: okay.
1: of Love, which I love that song. Oh. The Hugh Lewis and the News song.
0: Brilliant.
2: Very good. So is there a video of this?
1: Yeah, there is. They're circling online, you know, Rock Choir's Facebook page and Instagram.
0: Oh, class, yes.
2: Yeah. Must check that out. Very good, Yaz. Okay. And now you're back to business this morning.
1: I am, and I've got like some really great prizes over the week, but today's prize, I have got somebody who's going to win an overnight escape for two at Water's Edge Retreat and Spa in Carrie Duff.
0: Nice.
1: And there's
0: very
1: alpacas
0: nice.
1: There, by the way. Yeah.
0: Oh, alpacas.
1: They've got like a thermal day spa, and they've got, yeah, you get to meet really friendly alpacas.
2: Thermal day spa.
1: Oh, I'd love
2: and
1: that.
2: And then a little walk with the alpacas.
0: The alpacas are so popular. Alpacas. Yeah, apparently it's really, really lovely.
2: Can anyone own an alpaca? Like, could I get an alpaca and keep it in the garden? Is that?
0: The dogs might knock it on. I don't know how that would work.
1: Plus, you got four kids. Do you want to add an alpaca
0: and
1: to
0: two
1: mix?
0: Dogs?
2: I'm thinking
1: and
2: it might.
1: Yeah.
2: It might keep what? The kids entertained.
0: No, Connor, I don't think so.
2: You know?
0: They are quite nice.
2: An alpaca might look a bit odd, to be fair, in my housing estate. It might. I don't know if it would fit.
0: I know, I feel like you need quite a lot of room. Yeah, maybe.
2: Yeah, it's more of a countryside thing, possibly.
1: Yeah, I'd chill you out. I can understand the whole mix and the whole spa thing with an alpaca. Yeah,
0: yeah.
1: Okay, relaxing.
2: More from Yaz this morning at 10.
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0: Good morning. Traffic is moving really well at the minute. I'm not seeing any unusual incidents or delays. 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

0: Madcon and Begging on the Q Radio Breakfast Show. Yaz on the way at 10 o'clock this morning. Enjoy Monday, whatever
1: yes,
0: you get up to.
1: Whatever you get up to today.
0: I love that your friend Anna done the most Anna thing there on Saturday night, by
1: oh,
0: the way, Ben
1: yeah.
0: Nicky.
1: Yeah, that's right. So they got the train, Anna and Taylor got the train from Jordanstown, and then they were like, right, we're going to get off the train and we'll meet you at the Falls Park. We'll get the glider.
0: Yes.
1: And we don't really have gliders in my neck of the woods.
0: Yes, so where are you guys from?
1: So we're from like Jordanstown direction.
0: Yes, okay.
1: And they got on the glider and then I went, guys, where are you? Because they got on the train to leave at about 6:30. It was nearly 9 o'clock. And I was like, where are you? And they were like, we got on the glider the wrong way. They sent me a photo and they were in a bar and they were Union Jacks. And they were like, we're in the wrong place. We'll have to get the glider the other way.
0: Yeah, we are in East Belfast.
1: They were in East Belfast and they should have been in West Belfast. So yeah, they didn't make it to about 9 o'clock.
0: That's so funny. Imagine stepping off and asking, any directions there for Falls Park? We're going to the Ben Nicky concert.
1: They were in the wrong place. The glider must be complicated.
0: It's not. It's not at all.

0: Yaz.
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0: Radio Newsroom at 10 o'clock. I'm Jim McLean and these are your top stories this morning. A bus has been set on fire in a house targeted in Newton Ards overnight. Police are investigating after the vehicle was set alight on Victoria Avenue just before midnight. At around the same time, officers received a report that masked men had smashed windows at a property nearby on Weaver's Grange. In the Republic, a man and woman charged in connection with the discovery of a large bomb in a car near the border at Carrickmacross will be back in court later. The vehicle was heading to Northern Ireland and Gardaí believed the device was to be used by the new IRA. Michael McMillan reports.
1: The driver of the vehicle, 25-year-old law student Isabella Perry Sullivan from Clane, County Kildare, claimed she didn't know she was carrying a bomb, and in court on Friday her lawyer said she was asked to bring a bag to Northern Ireland but didn't know what was in it. A judge has already indicated she'll get bail under strict conditions. The story appears to begin in Dublin, where museum worker Simon O'Donovan, who's 44, has been charged with having explosives at an address in the south of the city. He was remanded in custody to appear again today.
0: A man remains in custody following further violence in Belfast city centre over the weekend. He was arrested after a stabbing in Bank Square that left another man in hospital. A man's due in court charged in connection with a crash near Omagh at the weekend that left two people in hospital, including an 8-year-old girl. The collision on the Edricol Road happened at around 7 o'clock on Saturday evening. In France, President Macron will hold a crisis meeting later with his ministers as wildfires continue to rage across France. Officials are considering evacuating the city of Bordeaux. Fires are also burning out of control in Spain, mainly around Madrid and Valencia. And the Prime Minister says the UK's support for Ukraine is unwavering. Andy Burnham's due to host President Zelensky later and is expected to announce further military aid for Kyiv. That's your headline news just after 10 o'clock. I've your sport next.
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0: Former US President Joe Biden has led tributes to the Mayo team after yesterday's All-Ireland win. They lifted the Sam Maguire for the first time in 75 years following their three-point victory over Kerry. It finished 120-117 in a tense showpiece at Croke Park. And a number of Team NI athletes are in action today on day four of the Commonwealth Games in Glasgow, including Rhys McLennan in the pommel horse final later and swimmer Daniel Whiffen in the 800 metre showpiece as both go for gold. That's your news and sport just after 10 o'clock. I'm Jim McLean. I'll have more at the top of the hour.
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8: Thanks, Jim. Well, a cloudy day today with patchy light rain, but still warm with a high of 21 degrees. Morning, Yaz here with you on the Mid-Morning Show. And now, well, one of the best bands to come from this neck of the woods, if you ask

0: Taylor Swift, I knew you. It's Q Radio, Yaz here with you on the Mid-Morning Show. And this week, you might hear me mention this on the Breakfast Show, but this summer, get out and about and enjoy one of our five fabulous prizes. And today's prize is an escape for two at Water's Edge Retreat and Spa in Carriduff. So your chance to win that today. I'll tell you more about that shortly, but right now, I'd love to hear from you, because it is a Monday, and I love to check in on a Monday and find out a highlight of your weekend. Let me know, 07702 687 001. For me, definitely one of the highlights, doing the Peace Maze, finally taking that off the bucket list. I've been wanting to do that in Castle Welland for, well, probably since I actually moved here 15 years ago. So yeah, I finally ticked it off, and I thoroughly enjoyed it. Although I was getting a little bit worried. I was standing on the bridge with two wee boys, and their mum hadn't quite made it to the bridge, you know, the finish line, shall we say. And I'm thinking, hopefully they do get reunited pretty soon. It was, I had to leave, unfortunately, and I'm still thinking, I hope they did reunite. They did. They definitely did. But no, I'd love to hear from you. 07702 687 001. Highlight from your weekend.
1: I know you moved on to someone new. Hope life is beautiful. You were the light for me to find my truth. I just want to say thank you.

changed. And I traveled around the world, think where you living at now. I heard you moved to Austin, got an apartment and settled down. And every once in a while, I start texting, write a paragraph, but then I delete the message. Think about you like

0: It's time to put your general knowledge to the test. Answer as many questions as you can in 60 seconds. 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
1: It's Monday, which means, you know, if you do take part and it only takes a minute, you're top of that leaderboard. That's it. The first person to take part of the week, top of that leaderboard. And if you're still there come Friday, you get yourself a Q-Radio. It only takes a minute mug. These are pretty sought after now. I mean, they really are. You can only win them on the mid-morning show. That's the only way you can get your hands on one of these mugs. So yeah, if you're top of that leaderboard come Friday, let's see who's going to take part today then. If you want to do that, just a thumbs up emoji to our WhatsApp number. The game is basically stick 60 seconds on the clock. You come on and you see how many questions you can get right in that time. 07702 687 001 with your thumbs up emoji. You could be playing the game in about 10 minutes from now.
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1: Thumbs up emoji to register. Remember, you do have to be able to take a phone call as well this morning. So thumbs up emoji for the It Only Takes a Minute question. Send me that to 07702 687 001. I'll stick 60 seconds on the clock. Come on, see how many general knowledge questions you can get right in that time. And then you're top of that leaderboard. And if you're still there come Friday, you do get yourself that Q Radio It Only Takes a Minute mug to have your morning coffee in. And thank you so much as well for your highlights coming in. Claire from Ballyhackamore. How are you doing, Claire? This is my weekend highlight. Definitely Belfast Pride on Saturday. What an atmosphere. Such a brilliant day with the girls. And my feet are still sore from dancing. And hi to Jamie in Lisburn. Took the kids down to Newcastle on Sunday just yesterday. Walked along the beach, had fish and chips. Absolutely gorgeous day. It was on and off, though. There were some showers at points, wasn't there? But they didn't last long, thankfully. Great to hear from you, Jamie. Thank you so much for your text.

0: from right here in Northern Ireland and around the world.
1: Well, first up, the National Portrait Gallery has acquired a new portrait of Charlie XCX. The photograph, it was actually taken a couple of years back by Harley Weir, and it shows the singer leaning against a wall. And it follows the release of that latest record, Music, Fashion, Film, which is coming out this coming Friday. In other news, Luke Littler is for a new live Netflix show where amateur darts players will get the chance to take him on. 20 contestants will be selected through regional heats in London and Manchester, and anyone who beats the world number one will win £501,000. And finally, Himesh Patel says the entire budget for The Odyssey was put towards making the film a visceral experience for the audience. The film is based on Homer's epic following Odysseus on his journey home after the Trojan War.
2: The massive budget he had to work with, no one's getting paid superstar salaries. Everything is in front of the camera, everything you see. And like, it was all there for us as actors. There was never a green screen or a blue screen on this movie. And there are sequences in the movie where you might think they're CGI. There's no CGI.
1: I know if anyone, Jim from News, is very, very excited about it. He's a big film buff. He's off to see that today. Very excited about that. The Odyssey, of course, in cinemas now.
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1: Let's bring on Tom to the show. How are you this morning, Tom?
2: Not too bad, yourself?
1: Good, I'm good, I'm good. Thank you so much for asking. What about your weekend? What about a highlight from your weekend?
2: At home with the kids, just really.
1: Right. Okay.
2: Quiet weekend.
1: That's a quiet weekend, is it? How many kids have you got, Tom?
2: I've got two.
1: Two kids. Oh, brilliant. Well, listen, let's see how you do then. I mean, it's great that the Monday contestant, you're going to be top of the leaderboard for a day at least.
2: Always
1: you never
2: good.
1: Know. Always a good way place to be. So let's see how well you do. I've got the 60-second clock ready. Are you ready?
2: I am indeed.
1: Okay, let's do it, Tom. Your time starts now. Who penned the autobiography Under No Illusion? What was the name of it? Okay, when did man first set foot on the moon? What year?
2: 1969.
1: That's right.
2: 67.
1: Oh. No, you were right first time. What sausage gets its name from the Italian for onion?
2: Chorizo.
1: How many blades does a kayak paddle have?
2: Blades? It has one on each side, two.
1: Yes, yep. Who painted the Mona Lisa?
2: Leonardo da Vinci.
1: Yes. What is the longest river in the world?
2: The Nile.
1: Yeah, what country...
2: The Amazon.
1: No, you were right the first time again. Which country gifted the Statue of Liberty to the United States?
2: France.
1: Yes. Who wrote the novel Pride and Prejudice?
2: Jane Austen.
1: Yes. How many sides does a hexagon have?
2: Hexagon has six.
1: Yeah, what is the currency of Japan?
2: Yen.
1: Who wrote Oliver Twist?
2: Mark Twain.
1: Okay, right. Okay, let's have a wee look. You did really well. Really well, Tom. Okay, 1, 2, 3, 4, 5, 6, 7. I'm going to get no one playing this week. No one's going to try and beat 7 points. 7 points is a good score. Right, you got a few wrong there. Paul Daniels is who wrote Under No Illusion. Yep. Cipollata was what I was looking for. The sausage that gets its name from the Italian for onion, and Charles Dickens for Oliver Twist. But I think you everything else right. So well done, Tom. And you doubted yourself. You were changing your answer, but you got it right first time. But Tom, brilliant to have you on. Is there anyone you want to say hi to while you're on the radio?
2: Yeah, I'll just say hi to Finn and Clodagh.
1: Finn and Clodagh. Well, listen, Tom, thank you so much for playing. And you never know, I could be chatting to you on Friday and giving you that Q Radio It Only Takes a Minute mug.
2: Hopefully so.
1: Brilliant stuff, Tom. So, yeah, if Tom is still top of that leaderboard come Friday, he gets the mug. If you want to take him on, you want to try and beat 7 points, feel free to register. Just send me a thumbs up emoji to this number.
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0: 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It is coming up for you right after we get news and sport with Jim at 11 o'clock.
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15: Radio Newsroom at 11 o'clock. I'm Jim McLean and these are your top stories this morning. A bus has been set on fire and a house targeted in Newton Ards overnight. Police are investigating after the vehicle on Victoria Avenue was set alight just before midnight. At around the same time, officers received reports that masked men had smashed windows at a property nearby on Weaver's Grange. In the Republic, a man and woman charged in connection with the discovery of a bomb in a car near the border at Carrickmacross will be in court later. The vehicle was heading to Northern Ireland and Gardaí believe the device was to be used by the new IRA. Michael McMillan reports.
16: The driver of the vehicle, 25-year-old law student Isabella Perry Sullivan from Clane, County Kildare, claimed she didn't know she was carrying a bomb, and in court on Friday her lawyer said she was asked to bring a bag to Northern Ireland but didn't know what was in it. A judge has already indicated she'll get bail under strict conditions. The story appears to begin in Dublin, where museum worker Simon O'Donovan, who's 44, has been charged with having explosives at an address in the south of the city. He was remanded in custody to appear again today.
15: Meanwhile, a man will be up in front of a judge in Belfast today. The 32-year-old's been charged over a stabbing in the city centre at the weekend. Another man's in hospital following an incident in Bank Square on Saturday evening. In France, officials say the next 24 hours will be crucial as a wildfire races towards the city of Bordeaux. More than 360,000 people have now been evacuated from their homes across both France and Spain as fires continue to burn out of control. Nationally, the Prime Minister says the UK's support for Ukraine is unwavering. Andy Burnham's due to host the Ukrainian president later and is expected to announce further military aid for the country. Volodymyr Zelensky is the PM's first international visitor since he took up the role a week ago. And finally, tributes are being paid to wildlife presenter and comedian Bill Oddie. He's died at the age of 85. His agent says he was probably the country's best-loved birder and has paid tribute to his intelligence and wit. That's your headline news just after 11 o'clock. Have your sport next.
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15: Former US President Joe Biden is among those paying tribute to the Mayo team following yesterday's All-Ireland win. They lifted the Sam Maguire for the first time in 75 years following their victory over Kerry at Croke Park. A number of Team NI athletes are in action today on day four of the Commonwealth Games in Glasgow, including gymnast Rhys McLenahan and swimmer Daniel Whiffen, who are both going for gold. And Real Madrid will reportedly hold further talks with Vinicius Junior's representatives about his future with the club this week. Arsenal are believed to be exploring a deal for the Brazilian winger if he doesn't extend his contract in the Spanish capital. That's your news and sport just after 11 o'clock. I'm Jim McLean. We'll have more at the top of the hour.
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0: Thanks, Jim. Cloudy and patchy light rain today with a temperature of 21 degrees.
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0: Maybe you do need a little bit of Monday motivation after the weekend. Well, do you know what? This is what it's all about. Take 5. 5 feel-good songs for, well, every weekday morning, this sort of time between sort of breakfast and lunch. Let's start off today's Take 5 right now with this. David Guetta and Kelly Rowland.

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Q Radio is Take 5, and DJ. Good morning to Sarah, who says, my weekend highlight, yes. Night out in Belfast with the girls. Started with cocktails and Cathedral Choir. End up dancing till 2 o'clock in the morning. A lovely weekend. Thank you so much for your text. Also, hi to, we've got one here from Maureen, who's been in touch. Shout out for Emma in Newton Abbey. And hi to Laura in Hollywood. I had friends over for a barbecue over the weekend. Some actually came out. Food was delicious as well. Glad to hear it. Listen, let's continue today's Take 5 with this one from Blur and Bill Daniels.

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Derulo on Curiosity 5. I had Michelle and Carrie Duff. Weekend highlight, yeah, as a family day out at Colin Glen Kids is an absolute ball. I think I enjoyed the coffee and cake afterwards more than anything else. And good morning to Craig, looking for a song. He says that to G up the Spares crew in Servitech. Thank you so much for your text. Let's do this one then. Final one in. This is going to G up, I'm sure of it. Ruda Silva and Cassandra has touched me on Q Radio's Take 5.

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4: 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What would you love to hear this morning on today's Coffee Break Request? Coming up after a bit of Lenny Kravitz. So let me know on the WhatsApp what I can play you. 07702 687
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3: Well, as always, some great requests coming in. Good morning to Leslie in Dungannon. Hi to Marie, also Adam and Dylan, and Dylan listening in Dungannon as well. Gordy on the text. We're going to go for Paul's request. Paul wants to hear this morning. Oh, it's Chris, should I say? Sorry, Chris. Chris wants to hear the Water Boys, Hole of the Moon. Today's coffee break request.

0: Horns, a little bit more on Q Radio for that, the Water Boys, Hole of the Moon, an absolute classic tune. Chris and Antrim picking that one today for the Coffee Break request. And good morning as well to Liam, who's been in touch. We are just coming back from a lovely family weekend in Ballycastle, celebrating my mum, Claire Deegan's special birthday. And that is from Mark, Orlin, Niall, and the rest of the Deegan family. Alison, I hope you, Claire, you had a lovely, lovely birthday. It sounds like you've had just such an amazing weekend. And because it is a special one, just celebrate it for the rest of the week as well. You know, drag out a bit, Claire, why not? It sounds like it is a special, well, it is a special birthday, it says here on the text. And good morning to, we've got people that are on holiday taking Q Radio with them, which is great, great to hear that. It's Michelle, Nicola, Janty and Nikita in Pantasond, 34 degrees. Oh, and Francis, Paul and Sophie and Paul as well. Thank you so much for your text. Now, talking about summer and all things sunny, I've got an amazing prize. Going to be giving away some really, really great prizes this week on the Mid-Morning Show. And today, well, you can win an escape for two at Water's Edge Retreat and Spa in Carry Duff. Got all the details on how you can win that in the next 10 minutes.
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Asia's Left Outside Alone on Q Radio, and talking about being outside. 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One of you is going to win that overnight stay for two in one of their beautiful luxury green garden pods, a personal meet and greet with their friendly alpacas, 2 hours of access to their on-site thermal day spa where you can relax and unwind with. Now, what you got to do, right, for your chance to win this, somebody's going to win it after 12, but finish this sentence, right? You haven't had a proper summer until you've what? What's the next line? It's up to you what the next line is. And I'll be picking a winner after 12. So finish this sentence. You haven't had a proper summer until you've what? Send me in your suggestions. 07702 687 001.

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5: Q Radio Newsroom at midday. I'm Jim McLean, and these are your top stories this afternoon. A law student from County Kildare arrested in connection with the discovery of a bomb in a car near the border at Carrickmacross last week faces a delay in her bail application. 25-year-old Isabella Pierre Sullivan of Abbeylands Park in Clane was back in court this morning. She remains in custody while Gardaí wait to see if a €15,000 bail payment can be made. Meanwhile, the PSNI is investigating several violent incidents overnight in Newtownards. A family with young children escaped injury after masked men smashed windows of their house in Bristol Park, along with a vehicle parked outside. A short time later, a bus and car were destroyed after they were set on fire in Victoria Avenue. Finally, just before midnight, a house in Weaver's Grange was targeted with a petrol bomb. In Belfast, a 32-year-old man's due in court, charged in connection with a stabbing in the city centre over the weekend. Another man's in hospital following the incident in Bank Square on Saturday evening. In France, officials say the next 24 hours will be crucial as a wildfire races towards the city of Bordeaux. More than 360,000 people have now been evacuated from their homes across both France and Spain due to wildfires that continue to burn out of control. Nationally, the Prime Minister says the UK's support for Ukraine is unwavering. Andy Burnham is due to host the Ukrainian president later and is expected to announce further military aid for the country. Volodymyr Zelensky is the PM's first international visitor since he took up the role a week ago. And tributes continue to be paid to wildlife presenter and comedian Bill Oddie, who's died at the age of 85. His agent says he was probably the country's best loved birder and has paid tribute to his intelligence and wit. That's your headline news. Just after midday, I've your sport next.
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5: Former US President Joe Biden is among those leading tributes to the Mayo team following yesterday's historic All-Ireland win. They lifted the Sam Maguire for the first time in 75 years following their victory over Kerry at Croke Park. A number of Team NI athletes are in action today on day 4 of the Commonwealth Games in Glasgow, including Reese McLennan and Daniel Whiffen, who are both going for gold. And Real Madrid will reportedly hold further talks with Vinicius Junior's representatives about his future with the club this week. Arsenal are believed to be exploring a deal for the Brazilian winger if he doesn't extend his time in the Spanish capital. That's your news and sport just after midday. I'm Jim McLean. Gian will have more at the top of the hour.
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11: Thanks, Gemma. Cloudy with patchy light rain today with a top temperature of 21 degrees set tonight. Mostly dry at first, but some rain in the early hours of Tuesday. And we're looking at a low of 14 degrees.

Massive song, Sam Fender and Olivia Dean's Rain Me In on Q Radio. Thank you so much for your texts already coming in. Some brilliant responses to this competition. And, well, I'm not surprised because we're doing a summer of prizes this week on the Mid-Morning Show. And today's prize is an Escape for Two, a Water's Edge Retreat and Spa in Cali Duff. So you can head along to the glamping site. Over 75 glamping pods. You can relax, maybe a wee romantic getaway. I know my friend loves doing this. She just likes going. She's in a B&B just now. She just goes across the province and just stays in various places. I don't know if she's ever done the glamping. Maybe in my camp, excuse the pun, but I've never done it. I'd love to do it. But you can do all this in the relaxing surroundings of Water's Edge Retreat. And not only that, you'll get a personal meet and greet with their friendly alpacas. That would be the highlight for me. 2 hours of access as well to the on-site thermal day spa where you can relax and unwind. So this is what you have to do for your chance to win. You just have to finish this sentence. You haven't had a proper summer until you've what? There's some great answers coming in already. 07702 687 001 with your answer. Finish that sentence for your chance to win this amazing prize. So you haven't had a proper summer until you've what? Answer that and I could be giving you a call before 1 o'clock to make

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1: Yeah, about 40 minutes from now, Jordan is going to be sat where I am, and she is going to be playing a whole hour of songs that you've picked. So why not pick one right now and get a wee bit ahead of the game. I'll make sure Jordan gets your request, and you never know, your song could be getting played between 1 and 2 this afternoon in on that All Request Lunch hour. So 07702 687 001 is the number you need to get involved.
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0: to a Water's Edge Retreat and Spa in Carrickduff. It can be glamping. They've got over 75 glamping pods. And yeah, also on top of that, personal meet and greet with their friendly alpacas. 2 hours of access to the on-site thermal day spa where you can relax and unwind. Now, this is what you had to do. You had to finish this sentence. You haven't had a proper summer until you've watched. Now, I've had so many. Hard to go through all. There's so many come in, but I've picked one and I'm going to call the winner right now.
1: Hello.
0: Is that Danny?
1: Hi, yes it is, yeah.
0: Danny, it's Yaz at Q Radio. Congratulations, you are my winner.
1: Oh, brilliant, thank you.
0: So you've got that escape for two at Water's Edge Retreat Spa in Carrickduff. Have you ever met an alpaca? Have you ever been up close to an alpaca before, Danny?
1: Do you know what? We went to Jungle Out and I a couple of years ago. It was really good crack. So, yeah.
0: They're lovely animals. And you get a couple of hours of access to the on-site thermal day spa. So let's finish your set. We'll finish that sentence. You haven't had a proper summer until you've what, Danny?
1: Hidden in the kitchen and eating your kids by Sully's in case.
0: Do you actually do that, Danny? Are you making that up for the quiz? Do you actually do that?
1: Yeah, I kind of eat all their snacks and taste what they do in their bed, so yeah.
0: What is the ice lolly of choice?
1: Magnum's, the most expensive of course.
0: Oh, I got me
1: there. For a Magnum.
0: Well, listen, congratulations. Enjoy that time away. Who are you going to take with you?
1: My other half, Gary. It's our anniversary tomorrow, actually, so that'll work well.
0: Oh, perfect. And do you know what? Yeah, that is going to be a lovely way to spend a wee romantic escape, but under the stars in a glamping pod.
1: Thank you very much.
0: And then third wheeling with an alpaca.
1: Yeah.
0: Well, listen, congratulations, Danny. Thank you so much for taking part in the quiz. And we've got more chances to win. Another prize, actually. Tomorrow we're going to be teaming up with Let's Go Hydro. So well done to Danny for winning today's prize at Escape for Two. Water's Edge Retreat and Spa in Carrickduff. You can find out more about what they do. They've got some amazing things on site. 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

0: Lady Gaga, Stupid Love on Q Radio. You know H? Have you watched I'm a Celebrity, Get Me Out of Here? I loved H, actually. He was the reason I started following him on Instagram, and he's the reason I went to get this massive cube of French toast when I was in Manchester. It was the thing he'd put up. I thought, I've got to get myself some of this. But he could be swapping the jungle for the judging panel, according to reports today. He's, well, ITV bosses are loving him. He was also on, it's a great TV programme, right, on ITV called The Assembly. Honestly, if you've never watched it, most wholesome bit of telly ever. It really is. Gorgeous bit of telly. He was getting interviewed on that. And I think they really do like him over at ITV. And why wouldn't they? And I mean, well, he's reportedly in advanced talks to replace McFly star Tom Fletcher and Danny Jones. And if he takes the job, he'll be joining big names, including Will.i.am as a coach on The Voice. And talking The Voice, actually, well, the lead singer of the next band, he's also been a big part of that TV show.
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0: From the Q Radio newsroom at 1 o'clock, I'm Jane Veitch and these are your top stories this afternoon. A law student from County Kildare arrested in connection with the discovery of a bomb in a car near the border at Carrickmacross last week faces a delay in her bail application. 25-year-old Isabella Perry Sullivan of Abbeylands Park in Clane was back in court this morning. She remains in custody while Garda wait to see if a €15,000 bail payment can be made. The PSNI is investigating several violent incidents overnight in Newton Ards. A family with young children escaped injury but suffered a terrifying ordeal after masked men smashed windows at their house on Bristol Park. A short time later, a bus and car were destroyed after they were set on fire in Victoria Avenue. And finally, just before midnight, a house on Weaver's Grange was targeted with a petrol bomb. A care worker who took degrading pictures of dementia patients and sent them on Snapchat has been handed a probation order and given 100 hours of community service. 28-year-old Kira Corvin committed the offences while working as a healthcare assistant at a specialist ward for dementia patients at the Bluestone unit at Craigavon Area Hospital. A 32-year-old man's due in court charged in connection with a stabbing in the city centre over the weekend. Another man is in hospital following the incident in Bank Square on Saturday evening. Internationally, firefighters in France and Spain have 2 days to battle wildfires before a heatwave kicks in. Spain's dealing with the biggest fire in the country's history, and French President Emmanuel Macron has been in crisis talks as a blaze races towards the city of Bordeaux. Dr. Theodore Keeping is a wildfire scientist at Imperial College in London, and he explains why we're seeing so many more of them these days.
1: The rapid onset of drought means that we're in these really dry conditions now. We've got this extremely flammable landscape across Western Europe, and these fires are spreading much, much faster, where the updraft kind of forms its own weather and that wind propels the fire onwards.
0: Finally, tributes are being paid to wildlife presenter and comedian Bill Oddie, who's died aged 85. His agent says he was probably the country's best loved birder and has paid tribute to his intelligence and wit. That is your news. Sport next.
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0: Former US President Joe Biden is among those leading tributes to the Mayo team following yesterday's historic All-Ireland win. They lifted the Sam Maguire for the first time in 75 years after clinching victory by 3 points over Kerry at Croke Park. And at the Commonwealth Games today, bowler Gary Kelly has made it into the semi-finals of the men's singles. And European champions Danielle Hill and Olympic gold medalist Jack McMillan have qualified for swimming semi-finals tonight. Gymnast Reese McClenaghan, he's in action at 3. And swimmer Daniel Whiffen will be going for gold tonight in the 800 metres final. Finally, Real Madrid will reportedly hold further talks with Vinicius Junior's representatives about his future this week. Arsenal are believed to be exploring a deal for the Brazilian winger if he doesn't extend his time in the Spanish capital. That is your news and sport this lunchtime on Q. I'm Jane Veitch, back again at 2.
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9: Thanks, Jane. Pretty cloudy today. The chance of the odd light shower this afternoon. A high temperature, 18 degrees. Oh, hello. Happy Monday. It's Jordan back with you for another All Request Lunch. We need something to get the spirits lifted.
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9: And when I say get the spirits lifted, that's not to say that the form is bad in any way, shape or form, but I'm a bit knackered today. I'll fill you in shortly on what was going on over the weekend. But for now, get in touch 07702 687 001.

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Q.

0: you need to calm down. I do indeed, Taylor Swift. Thank you for the advice. Hello, it's Jordan with you back again for Monday. Oh, look, I am knackered. I'm not going to lie to you. It's been a very, very busy weekend. Maybe you've had a busy one as well. Were you out partying? Were you out celebrating Pride on Saturday? What were you getting up to? You can let me know on WhatsApp. 07702-687-001 is the number. And crucially, while you're getting involved and getting in touch with me on the messages, well, let me know what songs you'd like to hear, because this is the All Request Lunch. So you're in control of the music up until 2 o'clock, which means I need some ideas. I need some suggestions. We need to build a great playlist that's going to give us that mojo and motivation that we need so badly on a Monday afternoon at lunchtime. So go on the number 07702-687-001 once again. Get in touch. Tell me what you want to hear. Give me all your shout outs, all the dates, and I'll get a track on for you in a few minutes from Brian Adams, requested by Carol.
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Alexander and Lauren asking for that one today. Destiny's Child, Say My Name on the All Request Lunch here on Q Radio. It's just after 1:30. Hello to Julie, who moved to Spain 10 years ago but flew back to NI over the weekend to surprise her daughter for her engagement party. How lovely is that? She says, can you please play Good Riddance by Green Day as it's her favourite band, and we sure did have the time of our lives. Oh, girls, this one's for you. Enjoy.

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0: Jelly Roll, I'm good. Playing on Q Radio's All Request Lunch. How good. Requested by Kirsty and Emma Skillen and dedicated to her amazing fiance Mike, who always goes above and beyond for everyone he knows. How nice is that? Hello to Adam. Happy 6th birthday to you. He's on his way to Roe Valley to celebrate with mummy, daddy, and sister Phoebe. And there's a song on the way for you.
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1: Right, first up today, listen up. If you're good at darts, you might want to get involved with the new TV show that's coming to Netflix. It's going to be hosted by Luke Littler, who's the world number one at darts. He's that young fella, isn't he? And 20 contestants are going to be selected through regional heats in London and Manchester. And if you beat him, you could win £501,000, just a casual half a mil for winning a game of darts. So if you've got a dusty old dartboard in your garage, dig it out, get practicing, and get applying for this TV show. Next up then, British actor David Johnson has been saying that he feels absolutely blessed to join Marvel's Black Panther 3. He's going to be stepping into the title role, which was originally played by Chadwick Boseman, the late Chadwick Boseman, of course. And the rest of the cast are lined up. Letitia Wright is coming back to play Shuri. Winston Duke is back as M'Baku. And if you're looking forward to that film, unfortunately, you do have a while to wait. It's not coming out until December 2028. The hot film of the moment, though, is, of course, The Odyssey, Christopher Nolan's new movie, which I'll not be going to see because it is 3 hours long, and that's, well, about 2.5 hours too long for me. But one of the cast, Himesh Patel, has been talking about it, saying that the whole budget of the film was really put towards making it a visceral experience for the audience.
2: The massive budget he had to work with, no one's getting paid superstar salaries. Everything is in front of the camera, everything you see, and like, it was all there for us as actors. There was never a green screen or a blue screen on this movie, and there are sequences in the movie where you might think they're CGI. There's no CGI.
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0: Monday through Sunday, I can turn a dance floor into a runway. Absolutely. Paul, thank you so much for that request. After a fantastic Pride weekend, we are heading into the second hour of the show, and Connect 3's coming up.
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11: From the Q Radio newsroom at 2 o'clock, I'm Jane Veitch and these are your top stories this afternoon. A law student from County Kildare arrested in connection with the discovery of a bomb in a car near the border at Carrickmacross last week faces a delay in her bail application. 25-year-old Isabella Perry Sullivan of Abbeylands Park in Clain was back in court this morning. She remains in custody while Garda wait to see if a €15,000 bail payment can be made. Meanwhile, the PSNI is investigating several violent incidents overnight in Newton Ards. A family with young children escaped injury but suffered a terrifying ordeal after masked men smashed windows at their house on Bristol Park. And a short time later, a bus and car were destroyed after they were set on fire in Victoria Avenue. And then just before midnight, a house on Weaver's Grange was targeted with a petrol bomb. A care worker who took degrading pictures of dementia patients and sent them on Snapchat has been handed a probation order and given 100 hours of community service. 28-year-old Kira Corvin committed the offences while working as a healthcare assistant at a specialist ward for dementia patients at the Bluestone unit at Craigavon Area Hospital. In international news, firefighters in France and Spain have 2 days to battle wildfires before a heatwave kicks in. Spain is dealing with the biggest fire in the country's history. And French President Emmanuel Macron has been in crisis talks as a blaze races towards the city of Bordeaux. Dr. Theodore Keeping is a wildfire scientist at Imperial College London.
10: The rapid onset of drought means that we're in these really dry conditions now. We've got this extremely flammable landscape across Western Europe, and these fires are spreading much, much faster, where the updraft kind of forms its own weather and that wind propels the fire onwards.
11: Finally, Mayo is braced for a homecoming for the ages, as tens of thousands are expected to welcome back the county's history-making Gaelic footballers after they ended 75 years of hurt by winning the All-Ireland Championship. The town of Castlebar will play host to the festivities this evening. That is your news. I've got more sport next.
12: Oh, isn't it the best feeling when you've come home after a long day, you've kicked off your shoes and you're headed to the kitchen where you just know there are some of those delicious Cadbury Dairy Milk ice creams. 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
11: At the Commonwealth Games, bowler Gary Kelly has made it into the semi-finals of the men's singles. European champion Danielle Hill and Olympic gold medalist Jack McMillan have qualified for swimming semi-finals tonight, and gymnast Reese McClenaghan, he's in action at 3, and swimmer Daniel Whiffen will be going for gold tonight in the 800 metres final. And then finally, Real Madrid will reportedly hold further talks with Vinicius Junior's representatives about his future this week. Arsenal are believed to be exploring a deal for the Brazilian winger if he doesn't extend his time in the Spanish capital. That is your news and sport at 2 on Q. I'm Jane Veitch, back at 3.
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0: Thank you, Jane. This evening, mostly dry to start, turning cloudy later in the night, and some heavy rain is expected. It's going to be breezy with a low temperature of 14 degrees.

0: these alarms. Playing on Q Radio Afternoons. Hello, hello, hello. It's Jordan with you. It is Monday. How was your weekend? Well, I'm going to tell you how mine was. I've just noticed that coming up, I've got Alanis Morissette, Ironic. And that is ironic because there's a line in it that goes, it's like rain on your wedding day. And that's exactly what happened. Now, it wasn't my wedding day at the weekend, but I did plan an outdoor event for Saturday night, thinking, do you know what? It's been sunny for what, 3-4 weeks? We haven't seen a drop of rain. The weather's been gorgeous, in fact, exemplary. It's been like Spain. I'm totally safe to host my husband's 40th birthday party outside on Saturday night. And well, we all know how that ended, don't we? The first rain that there's been for such a long time happened when all my guests had arrived and they gathered outside. Why was this so upsetting? Why couldn't we just move it inside? Well, that's what we did, but it's because on Friday, two of my best friends came to my house and we spent about 6 hours decorating my back garden to look like what I can only describe as like a wee outdoor restaurant, a wee terrace somewhere in Italy. It was gorgeous. We blew up about 500 balloons. We strung garlands. We hung up foliage. We had tables and chairs hired in, the whole nine yards, to make the back garden look absolutely stunning. For it only to be rained off within minutes of my guests arriving on Saturday. You can imagine the huffing that went on then. I was such a sulk, honestly. Isn't it just typical whenever you plan something, the rain goes, ha, I'm going to land in and destroy it for you. That being said, still had a lovely time celebrating my husband's 40th birthday on Saturday. That's why I'm very, very tired today. I'm hanging together by a thread, I'm not going to lie to you. I hosted Pride on Saturday afternoon, had that party on Saturday night, and yesterday I spent my day doing absolutely nothing. In fact, it was a day for a McDonald's and an Indian takeaway. That's the sort of Sunday I had. How was your weekend? You can let me know on WhatsApp. 07702-687-001 is the number. And on the way, as I said, that Alanis Morissette track followed by today's Game of Connect 3.
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1: Right, let's do this. It's Monday. It's time for Connect 3. First one of the week. You know how it works. I've got three songs lined up for you here. One thing that connects them. Can you figure out what it is? I hope so. These are the three songs in the game for Monday.

There you go. Those are the three songs in today's Connect 3. If you think you know what the answer is, get in touch with me on WhatsApp. The number is 07702 687001. I'm going to give you another chance to hear those three songs in about 5 minutes, as well as a clue to help you out. First though, here's Niall, Slow Hands.

0: ago on a long cold night. I expect she'll never leave my mind. And I'll walk round broken, skeptical, hoping one day she'll return to my side.
1: Dermot Kennedy, that's Honest, playing on Q Radio, where we are in the middle of today's game of Connect 3. Quite a few correct answers in. We're doing very well for a Monday afternoon, and I want to get a few more correct answers in. So let's revisit our three songs today. They sound like this.

There you go. Those are our three songs. Quite a few people correctly identified it, as I've said. But if you're stuck, you need to look at the song titles today. Those song titles all relate to another band or artist not featured in today's three songs. Do you catch my drift? 07702-687-001 on WhatsApp if you want to take a guess. I'll clear it all up for you and give you the answer in 5 minutes first. Here's CeeLo Green, Forget You. See you.

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1: Back in the game now with the answer for today's game of Connect 3. Let's recap our three songs, identify them, and then I'm going to give you the answer. First song, Just the Way You Are by Milky. Next one was Risk It All, Ella Henderson. And finally, Count On Me by Toby Lee. And I did say today that these song titles all relate to a different band or artist. That artist in question

0: Bruno Mars, the connection for today, as he also has songs entitled Just the Way You Are, Risk It All, and Count on Me. Well done if you got that correct today. We're going to play the game again at the same time tomorrow, but here next, a song from one of my favourite movies of the noughties, a perfect sleepover film. I remember watching it. I'm wishing that I could be a coyote.
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0: Neo, that's Closer, playing on Q Radio. We're coming up after 3 o'clock. I'm kicking off a winning week. Do you need a wee break, a wee staycation perhaps? Of course you do. Listen in for all the details.
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14: From the Q Radio newsroom at 3 o'clock, I'm Jane Veitch and these are your top stories this afternoon. A law student from County Kildare arrested in connection with the discovery of a bomb in a car near the border at Carrickmacross last week faces a delay in her bail application. 25-year-old Isabella Perry Sullivan of Abbeylands Park in Clane was back in court this morning. She remains in custody while Garda wait to see if a €15,000 bail payment can be made. The PSNI is investigating several violent incidents overnight in Newton Ards. A family with young children escaped injury but suffered a terrifying ordeal after masked men smashed windows at their house in Bristol Park. A short time later, a bus and car were destroyed after they were set on fire on Victoria Avenue. Finally, just before midnight, a house on Weaver's Grange was targeted with a petrol bomb. A care worker who took degrading pictures of dementia patients and sent them on Snapchat has been handed a probation order and given 100 hours of community service. 28-year-old Kira Corvin committed the offences while working as a healthcare assistant at a specialist ward for dementia patients at the Bluestone unit at Craigavon Area Hospital. In international news, a wildfire ravaging the Bordeaux region of France has created a fire cloud which risks fueling the blaze. Around 400,000 people have been forced to leave their homes in the southwest of the country and in central Spain. Finally, Mayo is braced for a homecoming for the ages as tens of thousands are expected to welcome back the county's history-making Gaelic footballers after they ended 75 years of hurt by winning the All-Ireland Championship. The town of Castlebar will play host to this evening's festivities. That is your news. I've got more sport coming next.
0: Oh, how relaxing was that yoga session? 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
14: At the Commonwealth Games, bowler Gary Kelly has made it into the semi-finals of the men's singles. European champion Danielle Hill and Olympic gold medalist Jack McMillan have qualified for swimming semi-finals tonight. Gymnast Reese McClenaghan, he is in action now. And swimmer Daniel Whiffen will be going for gold tonight in the 800 metres final. And then finally, Real Madrid will reportedly hold further talks with Vinicius Junior's representatives about his future this week. Arsenal are believed to be exploring a deal for the Brazilian winger if he doesn't extend his time in the Spanish capital. Well, that's your news and sport at 3 on Q. I'm Jane Veitch, back in an hour's time.
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13: Thank you, Jane. It's going to be dry this evening to start, but overnight some heavy rain expected. It's cloudy with a low temperature of 14 degrees.

money. I like the way that you pound my chest. When you're with me, I look my best. God, I'm so impressed, yeah, it feels like sick. 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

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It's Jordan with you, 10 past three this Monday afternoon, and very soon we are going to be kicking off a winning week. I've got some gorgeous staycations up for grabs, so if you're in need of a little break, make sure you stay right there. Before that, though, I don't know what I've done to please the boss so much on a Monday, but he's snuck in a wee song, a wee musical theatre song, no less, that I think is just for me. It's a bit of an emotional one, so grab a tissue, sit back and enjoy this. Ciara Settle from the soundtrack of The Greatest Showman. 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
1: Yes, even though the sun has disappeared, it is still summer and we do still need staycations very much. So this week, Q Radio has teamed up with Birch Cabins at Florida Manor, Newton Ards, Everglades Hotel, Boutique Stays NI, Ballygally Castle and Le Mans Hotel and Country Club to give you an amazing prize every single day. And today, we're talking about escaping to Birch Cabins, a luxury lakeside retreat just 30 minutes from Belfast near Killinchy in County Down. It's perfect for romantic escapes, group getaways and dog-friendly breaks with stylish cabins featuring in a king-size bed, a private wood-fired hot tub, rainfall shower, kitchenette and balcony overlooking a peaceful tree-lined lake. You can unwind in the new communal outdoor space with barbecues, a fire pit, relaxed seating and a batonk court. 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Today, I am giving away an overnight stay at the Birch Cabins with a luxury breakfast hamper for two from the Poacher's Pocket. And all you got to do if you want to be in with a chance to win is send me a voice note of what your out of office message might sound like. Now, we all know whenever you put on your out of office response on your emails, it's usually very polite, like, thank you so much for your email. I look forward to getting back to you when I return on the 2nd of August. But in this one, I want you to be really honest. Send me a voice note of what you'd really like to say in your out of office message. For me, it'd be something like, hello, I'm so sorry I'm not picking up your email right now, but actually I'm not sorry because I couldn't care less because I'm on holiday and I'm not thinking about work. If I decide to return to work, if I don't permanently relocate, I'll get back to you then. But for now, bye. That sort of thing. Send me your imaginary out of office to 07702 687 001 and you could be winning today that lovely overnight stay at Birch Cabins.
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1: Yeah, it's day one of a winning week here on Q Radio. I wanted you to send me your out-of-office messages that you might leave. If you were able to be wholeheartedly honest on them today, there's a chance to win an overnight stay at Birch Cabins along with a luxury breakfast hamper for two. Loads of great entries came in, and I'm going to just say before I play my winner for today, we're doing this every single day this week with a different prize. So if you didn't get chosen today, please keep entering because these were brilliant. Anyway, no name on this entry, but this is who I've selected as today's winner. Let's hear their out-of-office message.
2: Well, how are you? Having a good day? Suppose you think you're talking to me. Well, unfortunately, it's my answer machine. I am out of the office, and when I get back, I might get back to you. I might not. You'll just have to wait and see, unfortunately. Adios, amigos.
1: I love that so much. Might get back to you. I might not. It's good to keep people on their toes. And you're my first winner of the week. So congratulations and enjoy your lovely staycation. As I say, the competition continues tomorrow. Right now, here's Ed Sheeran.

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1: 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So there's something for everyone. And if you want to win a trip there with a £50 voucher on us, just get involved with today's game of What's That Noise? Can your kids identify today's noise? Let's find out. Here it is. Now that is a noise that we hadn't heard for a good few weeks until Saturday, and I was very, very annoyed whenever I heard it, I have to say. But what do you think it is? If your kids think they have the answer, get them to send me a wee message and they're in the running to bag that £50 voucher. Good luck.
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0: Scrapyard Golf and Strikeyard Bowling Glengomley. 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
1: Time to reveal the answer on today's game of What's That Noise? The song that I played for you went like this. And I was saying it's a song that we heard on Saturday for the first time in quite a while, and I was not happy to hear it. Here's what the answer was today.
2: Hi, my name is Finmore. I am 9 years old, and I think the answer is rain. And I'd like to say hello to my nanny and my granda and my daddy.
1: Well done, Finbar. Yes, rain was the correct answer. And that's buying you that £50 pass to go to Scrapyard. Have an amazing time. We'll do the game again tomorrow.

0: Luke Combs, Ain't No Love in Oklahoma. Wrapping up my show for today here on Q Radio Afternoons. But don't be going anywhere because the Obsessor's on the way with Q Radio Drive. He's going to be playing things that make you go, and 3, 2, 1. And if you've got a drive ahead of you, he'll get you home safe and sound and in good style with the traffic jam. I'll catch you back here tomorrow from 1. Enjoy the rest of your Monday.
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10: From the Q Radio newsroom at 4 o'clock, I'm Jane Veitch and these are your top stories this afternoon. And first, to the discovery of a bomb in a car near the Monaghan border, and the man and woman charged have both been remanded in custody. 25-year-old law student Isabella Perry Sullivan. The driver of the vehicle was expected to be bailed today, but a court has heard there are issues with surety of €15,000. And Dublin museum worker 44-year-old Simon O'Donovan, who's been charged with having explosives at a South Dublin address, was also remanded to appear again in October. Gardaí believed the bomb to be the work of the new IRA and was intended to attack police in Northern Ireland. Meanwhile, the PSNI is investigating several violent incidents overnight in Newton Ards. A family with young children escaped injury but suffered a terrifying ordeal after masked men smashed windows at their house on Bristol Park. A short time later, a bus and car were destroyed after they were set on fire in Victoria Avenue. Finally, just before midnight, a house on Weaver's Grange was targeted with a petrol bomb. A care worker who took degrading pictures of dementia patients and sent them on Snapchat has been handed a probation order and given 100 hours of community service. 28-year-old Kira Corvin committed the offences while working as a healthcare assistant at a specialist ward for dementia patients at the Bluestone unit at Craigavon Area Hospital. A wildfire ravaging the Bordeaux region of France has created a fire cloud which risks fueling the blaze. Around 400,000 people have been forced to leave their homes in the southwest of the country and in central Spain. Authorities in Germany have confirmed that a Polish woman was killed in Saturday's terror attack at Berlin Pride. 29 other people were injured in a vehicle ramming and multiple stabbing incident. The 21-year-old suspect, a radicalised German-born man of Lebanese descent, was later shot dead by police after trying to charge at officers. People who attended the event are questioning how the attack could have happened.
9: How could it be even possible? I saw the police, I saw the security controls, the whole city was blocked.
11: I was at a demo where there were so many police officers, and I do find it incredible that somehow a car got through here.
10: And finally, wildlife presenter and comedian Bill Oddie has died, aged 85. His style's been widely credited for bringing new audiences to birdwatching. That is your headline news at 4. We've got more local stories coming next.
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10: At the Commonwealth Games, reigning Olympic champion Rhys McClenaghan has missed out on a Commonwealth pommel horse medal. The Newton Orange gymnast finished sixth in the final. But there was joy for Scotland, with Reuben Ward taking the silver medal and Cameron Lynn the bronze. And Mayo is braced for a homecoming for the ages. Tens of thousands are expected to welcome back the county's history-making Gaelic footballers after they ended 75 years of hurt by winning the All-Ireland Championship. The town of Castlebar will play host to the festivities this evening. That is your news and sport at 4 on Q. I'm Jane Veitch, back in an hour's time.
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16: Well, tonight some outbreaks of rain. The overnight low is going to be in around 14. Tomorrow, cloudy at first with some drizzle. It will brighten up as we go through the day. Max temperature for Tuesday, 23. And thanks to Jordan, it is Q Radio Drive. It's Monday, it's Abe. Here we are, and here we go.
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Calvin Harris and Jazzy there is Satisfy, and Avicii getting the show underway. I'm coming home. And a very good afternoon to you. Happy Monday. How was your weekend? What did you get up to? And did you achieve anything over the weekend? Your weekend wins. I like to do this on a Monday. I want to know what you've achieved. I've just been speaking to Gian from Muse, and Gian did something remarkable. In fact, for her, it's just literally a walk in the park, a run in the park. For me, not so much. She completed the half marathon, the Hillsborough half marathon. So that's pretty up there. But what did you get up to? Your weekend wins. I don't care how big or how small. Get in touch with me. WhatsApp me on 07702-687-001. Maybe you got the kids' school uniforms. Now, that's a big one. If you went out over the weekend and done all of that, that's a big one. And I would say your bank account is lighter than it was on Friday. And congratulations, I should say congratulations to Jody and Carl, because they got married. Congratulations. So get in touch with me, your weekend wins. Voice note me especially, if you can do that. We'll play your voice notes out. 07702-687-001.

0: The World Your Weekend wins. Mary or Marie didn't burn the Sunday dinner for the family. That's a good win for you. Good on you. Abe, I ran the Hillsborough 10K and my knees are still somewhere in the forest. Good on you, bud. Good on you. And Sharon, she applied for her very first passport at the ripe old age of 49. Good on you. Q-Radio
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0: Keep these coming in. Looking at the traffic this afternoon, now traffic's moving pretty well at the minute. In Belfast, nothing major to tell you about. Wee bit slow, M2 leaving at Nelson Street and the West Link approaching York Street. But other than that, no reports of incidents or delays. Anything else you do happen to come across, however, our Q-Radio travel number is 90 89 0 110. Coming up, music from Benson Boone. And the next song you hear, we're going back with Ricky Martin on Q-Radio.
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Translated in English, Living a Crazy Life. There's Living La Vida Loca and Ricky Martin, 1999. That was from Good Afternoon, it's Q Radio, 25 past 4 almost. We are very, very close to things that make you go, The first one of the week you can play and get yourself a Q Radio, a Things That Make You Go, mug. Claire McAteer, she was the first person to get her hands on one of these last week. I'd love it to be you this week.

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0: It's exactly 4:30. Look, time to play our little game. And it's the first one of the week, so absolutely no pressure. If you want to come on today, all you've got to do is name as many things as you can in 60 seconds that all start with the same letter. Up for grabs, whoever's top of the leaderboard on Friday will receive the very, very much sought after things that make you go, mug. With my mug on the mug. Call me now if you would like to play today. The number is 02890-236-967. That'll get you through. And if I answer your call, then you're on to play today. So that number, once again.
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Q Radio playing Meghan Trainor. Right, Constance is on the phone and she is going to be playing things to make you go, We're going to put her to the test. We'll see how many she scores. We'll get her on after this from the Black Eyed Peas. I got a feeling.

0: We've got Constance Hudson on the phone. I love your name, Constance. I really like your name. What are you up to?
1: I've actually just took the kids to Smith's, heading home now.
0: Smith's, okay. Yeah. How old are your kids? I presume they're young.
1: Yeah, I've got an 8-year-old and a 5-year-old.
0: All right, okay. School uniforms. You're going to have to buy school uniforms as well then for September.
1: Oh, my.
0: And here, what was the crack over the weekend? What was the highlight, Constance, of your weekend?
1: We went glamping at the weekend.
0: Glamping? Where'd you go?
1: Down beside Newcastle.
0: Oh, lovely. That sounds nice.
1: That's brilliant.
0: Good. Glad to hear it. And like a pod or like a tent or what?
1: Yeah, it was a pod.
0: Pod, okay. Lovely. Brilliant, brilliant. Did you get fish and chips?
1: No, barbecue.
0: Barbecue, even better. Brilliant. Well, listen, Constance, we'd love you to play today. And what you got to do, name as many things as you can in 1 minute that start with the same letter, okay?
1: Okay.
0: Don't repeat a word. And if you want to pass, just say pass, we'll move on.
1: No problem.
0: Your answers can be more than one word. Your first, the first word, however, must begin with the letter D, right? D. D for...
1: D for dog.
0: D for dog. Perfect. D is your letter. You have 60 seconds now on the clock. Are you ready for this?
1: Yes.
0: All right, Constance, here we go. A family pet.
1: Dog.
0: Something you might get tattooed on your body.
1: Oh, diamonds.
0: A band. Something you did over the weekend. Place in Northern Ireland. Something you might do to lose weight.
1: Drink water.
0: Somebody important.
1: My daddy.
0: On occasion you might receive a present. Something you would have after dinner.
1: Dessert.
0: Something you'd buy in a supermarket. Something you would see in an office. Another word for tasty.
1: Delicious.
0: Color of paint. And there goes your time. How'd you find that, Constance?
1: Well, that's all right.
0: It wasn't too bad at all. A band beginning with D. Now you passed on that one. What would you say now?
1: I still couldn't tell you.
0: Could you not? Delamitri, you could have said. Place in Northern Ireland. You said Donegal.
1: Donegal.
0: It's in the south of Ireland. Let's count them up. At the end of your 60 seconds, you've scored 9. That's a great score. It's a great score. So listen, what you got to do, stay tuned the rest of this week to see if anybody's going to beat your score. Well, I do.
1: Okay.
0: Listen, good to speak to you, all right?
1: Yes, brilliant. Thank you so much.
0: See you. Bye.
1: Okay, bye.
0: So there she goes, this Constance Hudson, score 9. So you can knock her off the top of the leaderboard, maybe, and take the mug off her. Somebody important, she said her daddy. Oh, that was nice. That was really nice. The one I'll throw out to you today, now she said diamonds. Not what I had written down. Something you might get tattooed on your body. Maybe you have this tattooed on your body. Beginning with D. WhatsApp me 07702-687-001.
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0: Traffic's still moving pretty well across Northern Ireland at the minute. Derry, Londonderry, nothing major to tell you about. In Belfast, the M1 between Junction 1 to Junction 3, the Blacks Road. Traffic's starting to slow down. If you're leaving the M2 at Nelson Street, traffic is slow on the West Link approaching York Street. But other than that, it's all good. 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

0: Good afternoon. It's Q Radio. If you finish work at 5 o'clock today, you have 6 minutes, 52 seconds. We had Constance. She was playing Things to Make You Go, Hmm. We give Constance D as her letter today. D for dog. I asked her for something that you might get tattooed on your body beginning with D. Now she said diamond. And she got the point. Obviously, she got the point. But it's not what I had written down here. Lots of people getting in touch as always. Liz and Ards, you matched what I had written down. Well done to you. Daisy said Adam and Bally Castle. It's not a bad answer. Dolphin. There's Bertie in Pomeroy. Bridie is that in Pomeroy. Mel, you also said dolphin. I don't have a dolphin tattoo, but I do have a tribal tattoo that my partner thinks looks like jumping dolphins. Would be date of birth. Yes, I would have accepted that. A few voice notes on this.
1: Babe, something you would get tattooed, I think, would have to be a dragon. Well, that's what I would have to have.
0: Yep.
1: So that's my answer, D for dragon.
2: I would say devil. Actually, maybe it's dragon.
3: Tattoos beginning with D, probably a date. Oh, I have a tattoo beginning with a D. It's my daughter's name, Rebecca.
4: Yeah, Stephen from Duke here. And something you would get tattooed on your body would be the classic old school dragon.
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0: Your husband is coming.
1: Ray, where's my husband? It's Q Radio. Weekend wins. We're talking about weekend wins. This one reads, I don't really have a weekend win myself. But on Wednesday, my sister passed her driving test. P.S. We didn't know she was doing even lessons, never mind her driving test. So it was a big shock, but great surprise and so happy. And we're so proud of her. And if you could please give her a wee shout out. Her name is Antoinette. And this is coming in from your sister. Happy motoring. Love it. Right, coming up on your very latest news with Jane. Then we're going to be talking WhatsApp group chats.
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15: From the Q Radio newsroom at 5 o'clock, I'm Jane Veitch and these are your top stories this evening. And first to the discovery of a bomb in a car near the Monaghan border, and the man and woman charged have both been remanded in custody. 25-year-old law student Isabella Perry Sullivan, the driver of the vehicle, was expected to be bailed today, but a court has heard there are issues with surety of €15,000. And Dublin museum worker, 44-year-old Simon O'Donovan, who's been charged with having explosive at a South Dublin address, was also remanded to appear again in October. Gardaí believe the bomb to be the work of the new IRA and was intended to attack police in Northern Ireland. A care worker who took degrading pictures of dementia patients and sent them on Snapchat has been handed a probation order and given 100 hours of community service. 28-year-old Kira Corvin committed the offences while working as a healthcare assistant at a specialist ward for dementia patients at the Bluestone unit at Craigavon Area Hospital. Andy Burnham has told Vladimir Zelensky that he and the UK are behind Ukraine 100%. He made the comments as he welcomed the president to a naval base in Portsmouth where Ukrainian military personnel have been training. The PM says it's no accident he's become his first international visitor since taking office last week. Mr. Zelensky's thanked him for his support.
4: Our relationship with the UK is stronger than ever, and I thank Andy for his commitment to this partnership and for giving so much attention to defence and to our security.
15: A wildfire ravaging the Bordeaux region of France has created a fire cloud which risks fueling the blaze. Around 400,000 people have been forced to leave their homes in the southwest of the country and also in central Spain. And authorities in Germany have confirmed that a Polish woman was killed in Saturday's terror attack at Berlin Pride. 29 other people were injured in a vehicle ramming and multiple stabbing incident. The 21-year-old suspect, a radicalised German-born man of Lebanese descent, was later shot dead by police after trying to charge at officers. And finally, wildlife presenter and comedian Bill Oddies died aged 85. His style's been widely credited for bringing new audiences to birdwatching. Well, that is your headline news at 5. More local stories next.
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15: Reigning Olympic champion Reese McLenaghan has missed out on a Commonwealth pommel horse medal. The Newton Orr's gymnast finished sixth in the final, but there was joy for Scotland, with Reuben Ward taking the silver and Cameron Lynn the bronze. And earlier, England's Luke Whitehouse stormed to victory in the men's floor event. And finally, Mayo is braced for a homecoming for the ages, as tens of thousands are expected to welcome back the county's history-making Gaelic footballers after they ended 75 years of hurt by winning the All-Ireland Championship. The town of Castlebar will play host to the evening's festivities. That's all for now. I'm Jane Veitch, back with Abe with headlines at 8:30.
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1: Thanks, Jane. Now this evening, a chance of some light rain across Northern Ireland. 14 will be the overnight low. Tomorrow it's going to start off cloudy, some light rain or drizzle. Then it will brighten up as we go through the day. Top temperature will be 23 degrees.

there is Taylor Swift. Coming up on 5:15, it's Q Radio. Good evening, it's Abe. And Saturday, Belfast Pride, Q Radio, radio partners for Belfast Pride. And the photographs and the videos, if you haven't already seen them, go and check them out on the Q Radio socials. It's Q Radio _official on Instagram. Give us a wee follow if you haven't already followed us, and keep up to date with what's happening. But go and check out the Pride videos. That we had a float in the parade in Belfast City Centre, and Grainne McCoy, she was on it, Noel Bradley as well, and Gareth Woods. It's all on there. You'll see all of the photographs and the videos. Go and check it out. And good on you if you supported the Pride Parade in Belfast this year. As always, Belfast, we know how to do it, right? We know how to do Pride. Coming up, we've got the traffic jam. First, this is The Script and Superheroes and Q Radio.

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1: All right, it's time for the Traffic Jam, where you get to vote for one of the songs, the song that you prefer the most out of the following three songs you're about to hear. Tell me what it is, and the song that gets the most votes will be the song that's played as always. So here we go. This is the Jam Generator. And the first song will be... Oh, it's Robert Miles' Children. By the way, I have no idea what songs the Jam Generator is going to generate. But this is a good one. Children, I just need the word children if you want to hear this song. Another good song, Wilson Phillips, Hold On. I just need the word hold. Hold if you want to hear this. And there's McFly, Star Girl. If you want this song, I need the word star. Or send me a star emoji if you want. So there you go, that's the three songs today. Which one of those songs would you like to hear as our Traffic Jam? Children for Robert Miles, Hold if you want to hear Wilson Phillips, and just the word star or an emoji if you want to hear McFly today. Go.
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1: In Belfast, still slow, the M1 between Junction 1 Broadway to Junction 3 the Blacks Road. M2 if you're leaving at the Nelson Street off slip. Westlink approaching York Street, also slow. And Connor got in touch with me earlier on. Thanks for the update, Connor. New bridge in Derry, Londonderry, at a standstill, city bound. There's some roadworks going on down there. It's down to one lane. That's what's happening. So anything else, the Q Radio travel number is 90 89 0 110. Neo on the way, Miss Independent, and the very next song that I'm going to play for you is a bit of George Michael. Oh, we can't get enough of George. 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

0: George Michael and Fast Love's Q Radio. Yes. Lots of votes coming through for the traffic jam this evening. It was between, so this evening, it's between Robert Miles, Children, Hold On by Wilson Phillips, and Star Girl by McFly. Children would be perfect. We've just arrived in Mallorca, getting ready to go out for dinner. Hey, Robert Miles. There's Karen in from Belfast, currently in Mallorca at the minute. Your vote has been logged, Karen.
1: Hey, there's only one real choice there, buddy, and it's Bobby Miles, a wee bit of Childer. Get her on. Keep her lit.
0: Okay. Again, your vote has been counted. We're going to get our very latest news at 5:30 with Jane. Then we're going to play the song with the most votes.

0: It's just gone 5:30. It's Q Radio and Jane's here with the headlines. Good evening, Jane.
1: Good evening, Abel. A man has appeared in court charged in connection with a road accident that's left an 8-year-old girl and her father both needing partial limb amputations. This accident happened on the Eder Goal Road near Oma on Saturday. 36-year-old Brannan Mullen from Shanmullen Park in Draperstown was remanded in custody. And now, Abel, to the discovery of a bomb in a car near the Monaghan border, and the man and woman have both both been remanded in custody. 25-year-old law student Isabella Perry Sullivan, the driver of the vehicle, was expected to be bailed today, but a court has heard there are issues with getting the €15,000 for bail. And Dublin Museum worker 44-year-old Simon O'Donovan, he's been charged with having explosives at a South Dublin address, and he was also remanded to appear again in October. And then in other international news, French officials say a wildfire has a life of its own as crews work to prevent it reaching Bordeaux. Tens of thousands of homes have been evacuated in France and Spain. And then just one more story. Bill Oddie, of course, he is being remembered for his impact on birdwatching following his death aged 85.
0: Yeah, that was sad to hear that.
1: Yeah, Springwatch and his style got a lot of people interested in birdwatching.
0: Yeah, but he was also in the Goodies.
1: That's right, yes.
0: Not to be confused with the Goonies, but the
1: Indeed,
0: Goodies.
1: The Goodies, yes. Uh-huh. That was before the Springwatch.
0: That's right.
1: Yeah, yeah.
0: And even had chart success in the UK Top 40 as well. Bill did back in the day, yeah.
1: What a guy.
0: What a guy. What a loss, Bill Oddie.
1: But what a legacy.
0: And here, talking
1: about a life well lived.
0: You are, you achieved something quite incredible yesterday.
1: Well, I wouldn't say.
0: No, it was incredible. Don't be modest.
1: I think incredible.
0: Don't be modest. What did you do yesterday? Tell us.
1: Slightly over egging the pudding.
0: What did you do?
1: I ran a half marathon.
0: Yes, you did. You ran a half marathon, not any half marathon. It was the Hillsborough half marathon yesterday, didn't
1: yes,
0: you?
1: Yes, I did. Yeah.
0: Good on you.
1: And it was a great day. The weather was quite cool, bit of a breeze, slight little bit of drizzle, but not too much, just enough to
0: just nice
1: keep
0: conditions.
1: One cool.
0: Okay.
1: And it was good. It was a really well-organised event, and I quite enjoyed it, actually.
0: There was a lot of people also run the 10K. And
1: yes.
0: Somebody actually texted me. I wasn't on air that long. And somebody said, I ran the Hillsborough 10K. My knees are still somewhere in the Forest Park.
1: Oh, dear. Well, yes, the last bit is quite... You sort of think you're finished, and then the last mile is in the grounds, and it's quite stony and hilly and stuff. But no, it was good. Yeah.
0: Good on you.
1: Happy enough.
0: Okay, I need your assistance here.
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0: Well, I've got to tell you, Jane, it's close. It's very, very close today between a couple of songs, right? This is one of the songs. Robert Miles and Children. This was out, I'm going to say about 1996, thereabouts, right? So it's very close between that song and this song. Hold on by Wilson Phillips.
1: You don't need to play me anymore.
0: Sure, okay. Well,
1: I love that song.
0: The third song, I'm just going to let you hear it anyway. Yeah. So wouldn't you like to come with me? Remember this one? Star Girl by McFly. So
1: you know my choice.
0: It's a no-brainer for
1: it's
0: you.
1: It's a no-brainer.
0: Well, it's very, very, very, very close between Robert Miles and Wilson Phillips.
1: Oh, really? I thought Wilson Phillips would have had it.
0: Wasn't a landslide at all today. Very close, but the song that gets it, you'll be very pleased to hear, is Wilson Phillips.
1: Excellent.
0: Enjoy.
1: The right choice.

0: very popular choice this afternoon or this evening as our traffic jam. Wilson Phillips, hold on. One lady very excited to hear Wilson Phillips.
1: It has to be Wilson Phillips. I'm literally just in from cleaning the car and I heard Wilson Phillips. Has to be Wilson Phillips. Please, please, please, please, please.
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0: That was Katrina, by the way, and Donegal Love and Wilson Phillips. M1 Belfast between Junction 1 and Junction 3. The Blacks Road traffic is slow. M2 leaving the Nelson Street. The West Link approaching York Street and Sydenham Bypass. That's approaching D Street if you're travelling towards Hollywood this evening. And that's really all in Belfast. Derry, Londonderry traffic is moving pretty well once again across the city. Nothing major to report. And that's all I've got. You are up to date. Coming up, we got some Miley Cyrus, and we'll play the first one of the week, our little music quiz, 3-2-1, next.
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1: Right, clean sheet, brand new week of 3, 2, 1 here on Q Radio. And this is where you got to guess who the act is. 3 songs squeezed into 2 seconds from one act, a band, a solo artist. All you've got to do is tell me who you think it is. Always have a guess. No matter how off the mark you think it might be, always have a wee guess. You've got exactly 2.3 seconds this evening. So who do you think this is? Double points for the first person and the correct answer, by the way. Here we go. There you go. I think it's tricky this evening. I think it's really tricky. Who do you think it is? 0770268700. Put your name. We need your name on this one. Who do you think it is? Somebody send me a voice note. Oh, there's the first incorrect answer. It's not Kylie Minogue. A lot of people, at least 3 people are saying Kylie Minogue here. I can't hear Kylie in this. Not Kylie, anyway. Who do you think it is? 0770268700. I'm looking through here. Nobody. Oh, no, hang on. Rewind. 1 person so far has given me the correct answer. So well done to you. 723 on the text. You've got it correct. You haven't put your name on. Text me back with your name, please. Do that. Yeah, please.

0: Right, we've got some incorrect answers. Just to go through some of them. It is not Kylie Minogue. Nope. We think it might be Alison Moyet. There's Alana, who's in Dunmurry. It's not. Eamon in Newton Abbey thinks it's Yazoo. It's not Yazoo either. Rick Astley, very popular answer. Bruce Springsteen, nope, it's not Bruce Springsteen. Megan thinks it's Phil Collins. And there's Karen in Donegal, also thinks that it's Rick Astley. Karen and Catherine in Lisburn, you think it's Erasure this evening. It's not Erasure. Who's this?
1: Is it Hard Jones? Fiona here from Kirkcoven.
0: Oh, Fiona and Kirkcoven, you've hit the crossbar there. That's what I'm going to say. That's the 3-2-1 clip this evening. Who? All of those songs are from the same act. Who is it? That's the question. 077 02 687 001. We are going to get somebody on and reveal it for you next.
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12: From the Q Radio newsroom at 6 o'clock, I'm Jane Veitch and these are your top stories this evening. A man has appeared in court charged in connection with a road accident that resulted in an 8-year-old girl and her father both needing partial limb amputations. The accident happened on the Edergall Road near Omagh on Saturday. 36-year-old Brannan Mullen from Shanmullagh Park in Draperstown was remanded in custody. And now to the discovery of a bomb in a car near the Monaghan border, and the man and woman charged have both been remanded in custody. 25-year-old student Isabella Perry Sullivan. The driver of the vehicle was expected to be bailed today, but a court has heard there are issues with surety of €15,000. And Dublin museum worker 44-year-old Simon O'Donovan, who's been charged with having explosives at a South Dublin address, was also remanded to appear again in October. Gardaí believe the bomb to be the work of the new IRA and was intended to attack police in Northern Ireland. A care worker who took degrading pictures of dementia patients and sent them on Snapchat has been handed a probation order and given 100 hours of community service. 28-year-old Kira Corvin committed the offences while working as a healthcare assistant at a specialist ward for dementia patients at the Bluestone unit at Craiggavan Area Hospital. Andy Burnham has told Vladimir Zelensky that he and the UK are behind Ukraine 100%. He made the comments as he welcomed the president to a naval base in Portsmouth, where Ukrainian military personnel have been training. The Prime Minister says it is no accident. He's become his first international visitor since taking office last week. Mr. Zelensky has thanked him for his support.
13: Our relationship with the UK is stronger than ever, and I thank Andy for his commitment to this partnership and for giving so much attention to defence and to our security.
12: Finally, French officials say a wildfire has a life of its own as crews work to prevent it reaching Bordeaux. Tens of thousands of homes have been evacuated in France and Spain. Well, that is your headline news at 6. We've got more local stories next.
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12: Festivities are just getting underway at McHale Park in Castlebar for a homecoming for the ages, as tens of thousands are welcoming Mayo's history-making Gaelic footballers after they ended 75 years of hurt by winning the All-Ireland. And rain hasn't stopped hundreds of fans donning red and green apparel of every variety from entering the stadium hours before the team arrived with the Sam Maguire Cup. And finally, reigning Olympic champion Rhys McClenaghan has missed out on a Commonwealth pommel horse medal. The Newton Ards gymnast finished sixth in the final. But there was joy for Scotland with Reuben Ward taking the silver and Cameron Lynn the bronze. That is your news and sport at 6 on Q Radio. I'm Jane Beach. There will be a national update in an hour's time.
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0: It will remain mainly dry this evening, a small chance of light rain or drizzle. Tonight's low will be 12 or 13. Tomorrow's going to be start off cloudy with light rain, but it will brighten up as we go through Tuesday. Top temperature will be 21 degrees.

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2: Right, we're back with 3, 2, 1, and a lot of people hanging on to find out who our 3, 2, 1 act is. By the way, can you wish Corbin a happy 16th birthday from all of us? Yes, we can. And yes, you did get it correct, Jude, in Green Island. You got our 3, 2, 1 correct. Well done. Incorrect answers have included Dusty Springfield. I think I can hear "What Have I Done to Deserve This," said Edel in Belfast. Nope, it's not in there. Would it be Fergal Sharkey? Nope. That's a crossbar answer, I think. Chris in Sleavemore thinks it's Rick Astley. No, a lot of Rick Astleys. Alan in Belfast thinks it's Nick Kershaw. Crossbar. Oh, very close. Alison Moye said Alana in Dunmurry. Yazoo was a popular incorrect answer as well. Alison Moye, Yazoo. Bruce Springsteen's, nope. 3 songs, 2 seconds, 1 act. It sounds like this. Yaz, our very own Yaz, got it correct. She's all busy with herself. I knew she would get it correct. Yaz's musical knowledge is unbelievable. It really is. We're going to get somebody on the phone and tell you who it is after this from Kygo and Whitney. It's Higher Love.

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2: Right, we're about to reveal a 3, 2, 1, and Debbie is on. Debbie, how are you?
3: I'm all good, thank you, yeah.
2: I'm glad.
3: Just working away.
2: Good, good. And did you have a nice weekend?
3: I did indeed, yes. I had a lovely weekend.
2: Okay, good. And how's things in the ramp yard?
3: It's busy. Lots of kids in riding scooters and skateboards and BMXs.
2: Yeah, good. It's brilliant over the summer. It's great to see, isn't it? It's good.
3: Yeah, it is indeed.
2: And you're playing along with 3, 2, 1, and you got it correct. Well done to you.
3: We did. I did. Did I? I'm brilliant.
2: Got it correct. And you even give me the name of the last song. I think it's the last song in the trio.
3: Yes, songs, that's where I caught it. I heard that wee bit at the end.
2: Yeah, good on you. Well, listen, without further ado, let's play 3 songs, 2 seconds, 1 act. Who is this?
3: It's Johnny Hates Jazz.
2: Of course it is. Johnny Hates Jazz. Well done. First one was Shattered Dreams.

0: great songs from Johnny H. Daz. All great songs. But you get to choose one of the songs. Which one are we going for, Debbie?
1: Child Dreams, please.
0: That's the one I thought you were going to go with. No problem, Debbie, no problem at all. Now, you get to choose tomorrow's 3-2-1 act. So, who would you like to go with? Tell me, I'll bleep it out. Oh, okay. That's simple day.
1: That's great.
0: Listen, Debbie, great to speak to you. What's your surname, by the way?
1: Doherty.
0: Debbie Doherty. Just everybody knows who you are, Debbie Doherty now. Okay? have a lovely Monday evening, all right?
1: You too. Thank you so much.
0: All right, bye.

0: Thanks to Debbie. Debbie Doherty, come on, to reveal the 3-2-1. She got it correct. Johnny hates jazz. Who else got it correct on the list this evening? We had first in, it was Adele McSorley. Then it was Irene. Well done, Irene. There's Jonathan in Derry, Londonderry. Brendan got it correct. Kaz is in Antrim. Big K, Holly, Caroline in Strabane, Caroline in Strabane as well. Chris, he also got it correct. And there's Louise. Well done to you. Samuel, thanks for your message. With Alan in Belfast, got it correct. Sarah's in White Abbey. Sharon, you're in Donegal. Francis in Belfast, you got it correct. Ian's in Mate Kitchens, well done. First one of the week. And Yaz, our very own Yaz, got it correct as well. This reads, Abe, could you please say happy birthday to Connor? Connor, he loves your show. Connor, happy birthday to you. We'll give you a cheer. We will give you a cheer for your birthday.
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0: Right, traffic is moving a bit better than it was earlier this evening. Still a wee bit slow in Belfast towards York Street Junction if you're on the West Link. But other than that, nothing to tell you about. The Q Radio travel line number is 90 89 0 110.
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And there is Chapel Rowan on Q Radio at 9. Yeah, we are going home. Q Radio Drive. I've got to let you know about an incredible event. This is a really, really great event. And I've been lucky enough, proud to be an ambassador for Concerned Worldwide UK for a number of years now. But along with Q Radio, we're going to be camping out for Concern. This is going to be an event at Stormont Estate on the 8th of August. Not this Saturday coming, but the following Saturday. And we're encouraging you and your family to get involved. Millions of people displaced from their homes. And you could help, right? So this event is a simple way for people here in Northern Ireland to come together and have a great evening with the family and friends and make a genuine difference to those who need it most. I'll be there. I'm going to be hosting the Q Radio Roadshow with the Q crew. It's going to be from 5 o'clock on the 8th of August. There'll be plenty of music, entertainment, fun for all as we come together for the most powerful moment of solidarity. Sleeping out under the stars. I'd love to see as many people at Stormont Estate on the 8th of August. And every tent that's pitched and every pound raised will provide hope and vital support to families facing unimaginable circumstances. You could be there. Go to the website, concern.org.uk/campout. And lend your support. Register there if you want to come along. And it's going to be an incredible evening. It really, really is. Right, coming up, we're going to chat to Kushla, see what she's been up to. First, this is Beyonce, Single Ladies.

0: There's Beyonce. Every now and again, we're going to get a message from somebody that somewhere in the world on their holidays from Northern Ireland. And I've just received this literally. Ross and Nadine, who are sitting listening from sunny Gran Canaria, loving the music this evening. Thanks for your message and enjoy your holiday.
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0: Right, the traffic is moving well. Nothing to report. No delays, no collisions. Thankfully, Amy will be back tomorrow on the breakfast show. She will keep you up to date on the traffic and travel as always. Coming up, music from George Ezra, and we'll play one of my favourite Maroon 5 songs next.
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0: versus cooking. Acoustic's coming up after your very latest news now at 7 o'clock. Have a lovely Monday evening, whatever you're getting up to. I'm going for a nice walk now with the dog. Whatever you do, have a good one. Chat to you tomorrow from 4.
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0: stupid song could ever... It's Q Radio. Big thanks, of course, to Ian. Back again with you on Q Radio Drive tomorrow from 4 o'clock. It is Cushla with you now. Monday, start of a brand new week. And, of course, we are kicking off the show as we do every weeknight evening, counting down at your top 7 at 7. The chart rundown of the 7 biggest and most streamed songs of today. Alex Warren kicking us off with Fever Dream in tonight at 7. Then Olivia Rodrigo moving down to 6 tonight with Stupid Song. Can Taylor Swift hold on to that number one spot to kickstart a brand new week off? We'll find out around about 7:30. But for now, let's hop straight back into that chart and see who's sitting in tonight at number 4 and 5.
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0: Langley, that is. She's in Texas in tonight at number 4. Then Ariana Grande with Hate That I Made You Love Me, sitting in the chart tonight at 5.
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0: We'll find out exactly who's in that top 3 tonight as we continue to count down the 7 biggest songs of today next.
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0: Another 54 Ultra brand new entry to the chart last week. Talk to you, moving up to that top three tonight. We are now officially into that all-important top two. The chart rundown of the seven biggest and most streamed songs of today. Can Taylor Swift hold on to that number one spot to kick off a brand new week? Let's find out.
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0: Need a World Cup theme song done. Shakira is the woman. Teaming up with Burna Boy. It's Die Die in tonight at number two. Before we get on tonight's number one, let's recap Monday's top 7 at 7.
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0: Alex Orr and Fever Dream kicking us off tonight in at 7.
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0: Olivia Rodrigo and Stupid Song moving down 3 tonight and in at 6.
1: 5.
0: Ariana Grande, Hate That I Made You Love Me in tonight at 5.
1: 4.
0: Ella Langley and She's in Texas spending Monday in at 4.
1: 3.
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1: Number 1.
0: And a no mover in tonight at number 1 to kick off a brand new week. It's Taylor Swift.

0: Taylor Swift.
1: Yeah. I knew it.
0: I knew it. I knew, and I did know it. She was going to be number one again this evening on our Q Radio Top 7 at 7. The chart rundown of the 7 biggest and most streamed songs of today. Can she hold on to that number one spot again tomorrow? Check back in again with me from 7 o'clock to find out.
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Mel Smith, that is Stay If You Wanna Dance. It's Q Radio Monday evening, Kushla with you, keeping you company through until 10 o'clock tonight. And of course, Monday, back to Porridge, start of a brand new week. I hope you're feeling refreshed after the weekend. I hope you had a good one, whatever you were up to. I had the laziest Sunday I think I have had in my entire life. When I tell you, I was literally a couch potato yesterday. I don't think I moved. I'm dog sitting my sister's little dog at the minute, and he is the cutest little thing ever. Little sausage dog. And we cuddled up on the sofa. We watched a movie. We then watched Love Island. The final, by the way, tonight. Really looking forward to seeing it. I've told myself I cannot go on my phone until I get home from work because I will see spoilers and I don't want any spoilers. But yeah, so I had a nice little chilled out Sunday. We got a takeaway. And hopefully you had a gorgeous weekend as well. And you had a nice Monday, maybe back to work today. Hopefully it was a good one. Soundtrack and the music through until 10 o'clock for you today. Ed Sheeran on the way straight after Seema, of course, coming to Custom House Square. She's going to be here very, very soon, of course, 31st of August. And then an extra day added due to demand the 1st of September. Let's get her on playing now. This is Seema, Take a Sexy Picture of Me. It's cute.

He played Bycherew playing fields in Belfast back in 2018. That's when I went to see him. And then my partner actually went to see him in 2022. He's been a couple of times to Belfast. And his good friend, of course, Lewis Capaldi, will be in Belfast very, very soon next month. Here's Forget Me. Yeah.

And Forget Me, of course, not long at all until he is at Bowyer Road playing field in Belfast as part of Belfast Vinyl. Of course, the gig is going to be on the 20th of August, a Thursday. If you're going, have the best time. Honestly, I might try and wriggle around some things because I would absolutely love to go and see him live. He would be absolutely class. All right, bringing us up to 8 o'clock, Kelly Clarkson. You know

0: Kelly Clarkson, that is Stronger, the track bringing us up to 8 o'clock tonight. And if you're in the car right now, you cannot tell me otherwise, but that is just the perfect song to sing along to in the car. Your national news headlines coming up at 8 o'clock. Stick around. After that, we are going to get the first spin and reveal who this week's one to watch is. So stick around.
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Bruno Mars. I Just Might, and of course before that, Snow Patrol, Open Your Eyes, bringing us into this hour of the show. Big hello if you are just joining me. It's Kushla with you through until 10 o'clock tonight, 11 minutes past 8. We are about 5 minutes away from getting on this week's One to Watch track, but first here's Years and Years.

0: Lady Gaga, Ariana Grande, that is Rain on Me, bringing us up to 70 minutes past it. It's time now to hop into this.
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0: All right, you know the drill. Every week on the show, I spotlight someone that I think is one to watch out for. All of this week, an incredible local artist who actually released his debut single just last year, and he has been so consistent with new music. His sound, I would say it's similar to Kingfisher, Dermot Kennedy, Aaron Rowe, that kind of vibe. So if you are a fan of those artists, I think you're really going to enjoy his stuff. His name is Jack Love. What a name. And this is brand new music, our spotlight track this week. Jack Love, this is called Rise.

0: this week's One to Watch on our spotlight track. That is Jack Love and Rise, brand new music from him. He is an incredible local artist. He just released his debut single last year, and that is his most recent single. I feel like he's got that Kingfisher, Aaron Rowe kind of vibe, and if you love their music, you will love this guy's music. And it's our spotlight track, so you can hear it again same time tomorrow.
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Magic and Rude, taking you back to 2013. Imagine your debut single on your debut album doing as well as that. Just before that, of course, Rihanna and Ponza Replay playing some of the biggest throwbacks for you. And of course, all your hits as well. Taylor Swift on the way. I'm also going to tell you a little bit about Q Radio Breakfast Live and Unfiltered. If you don't know what that is, hang about. I'll tell you more in five. But first, let's get on some Rita Ora. This is Let You Love Me. It's on Q.

0: Swift and the Fate of Ophelia. It's playing on Q Radio. It's Kushla with you through until 10 o'clock this evening. And of course, Connor, Andre and Amy back with you tomorrow from 6 a.m. And if you didn't know, they are taking their Q Radio Breakfast Live and Unfiltered show to the Limelight in Belfast for one day only, Saturday the 19th of September. The evening show is sold out, and due to high demand, they have put on a matinee show that day for you. It's going to be 2:30 to 4:30. So you can join Connor, Andre and Amy as they take the breakfast show off the air and on to the stage for an exclusive live show. This is going to be packed with comedy, behind the scenes stories, audience interaction, some games, prizes of course, and special guests, and just all the crack that you know you love and you listen to every single morning. No scripts. So yeah, and it's live. You can expect stories that maybe wouldn't make it to radio and some surprises thrown in along the way. 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
1: Crazy is beautiful to me.
0: Beautiful, crazy. And of course, he was down to incredible sold out nights at Slane Castle. Let me tell you, those tickets were like absolute gold dust. So if you were lucky enough to be there, I hope that it was definitely worth every penny. I hope you had the best time. I know a couple of people that were down at the gig and they said it was absolutely class. And of course, the script on support. So what a night that is. I mean, 10 out of 10. All right, it is fast approaching 9 o'clock. You're with Kushla. Big hello if you are just joining me, bringing us up to your news headlines at 9. This is Tom Grennan. How does it feel?

0: Tom Grennan and How Does It Feel, the track, bringing us up to 9 o'clock. Your national news headlines on the way. Stick around after nine. We are going to get Monday's album spotlight track on from Shania Twain.
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somber that is Homewrecker. Before that, taking you back with Weedus and Teenage Start Bag. It's Q Radio coming up on 9:10. It's Kushla with you 3 until 10 o'clock tonight. Hope you're good, having a gorgeous Monday evening, however you are spending it. Today, it started off really, really gloomy. And to be honest, the sun came out. I wasn't expecting it. It was actually so warm today. So I hope you had a good day, however you spent it. I have music on the way from someone who is coming for a couple of nights at Croke Park very, very soon. But first, let's get on some Adele. Haven't heard this one in a while. Playing right now on Q Radio, this is Water Under the Bridge.

0: the weekend. That is Can't Feel My Face, of course, Croke Park next month. Two nights he's going to be playing at Down in Dublin on the 22nd, 23rd of August as part of his After Hours Till Dawn tour. And of course, special guest Playboi Carti as well. It's going to be good. All right, it is 17 minutes past nine on Monday, the 27th of July. I hope you're good. And of course, Monday, start of a brand new week, which means we have a brand new album spotlight for you. If you didn't know, every single week on the show, I delve into a brand new album. I'll do the listening for you and pick out four tracks, playing you a brand new one every single weeknight. All of this week, we are delving into Shania Twain. She is back with another album that dropped on Friday past. It's called Little Miss Twain. And this album, it's quite nostalgic actually. Some great tracks in there about her origin story, her rise to fame. And we have Monday's album spotlight track. This is the first spin from this album on the way to you in about 10 minutes time, so stay with me if you can. I promise it's worth it, especially if you're a Shania fan. Before that though, let's get on some Bella Kay and Beautiful South next.
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0: All right, time for this. Every single week on the show, I spotlight an album. We'll pick out 4 tracks, playing your brand new one every single weeknight. All of this week, delving in to Shania Twain. She is back with her brand new album that drops on Friday. She, of course, is known as the Queen of Country Pop Music, and she is the best-selling female artist in the history of country music, having sold 85 million plus records. Of course, she retired from performing back in 2009. Due to Lyme disease, but she has since returned to the stage. She began touring again in 2015 and she hasn't let us down. In 2017, she released a new album. This was her first since 2002. And fast forward now, it's 2026. She is back. On Friday, she released her 7th studio album, 15 brand new tracks, some really cool collaborations on here, including with Tanya Tucker. And this album, it's called Little Miss Twain, and it really focuses on her origin story. There's tracks about her mum, about growing up, about her first love as well. So without further ado, let's get on Monday's album spotlight track, Shania Twain. This is called Dirty Rosie.

brand new music from Shania Twain. It's called Dirty Rosie. That is Monday's album spotlight track. All of this week doing a deep dive into her brand new album that dropped on Friday. It's called Little Miss Twain. And every single evening this week, playing your brand new track from the album. So make sure to check back in again tomorrow evening for Tuesday to find out what I have selected as Tuesday's album spotlight track.

0: is Without You. And it nearly, fun fact, was Tyga Cruz on that track. Initially, the first ever demo was David Guetta, Tyga Cruz. And as soon as Usher heard it, he was like, I want that. And he had to beg David Guetta for months and months. I will never be the same without. And obviously it worked, he got it. And I'm so glad he did, because it sounds so good from 2011. We are warming you up for your 10s at 10. If you don't know what this is, Georgia Taggart will be here at 10 o'clock, keeping you company, of course, through until midnight. And that first hour of the show is your 10s at 10. This is a playlist, 1 hour full of music dedicated to the 2010s. So if you love that era of music, you love a good throwback just like that one, make sure to stick around. She'll be here in about 20 minutes time with your 10s at 10. Plenty of good music from me bringing us up till then. I've got a throwback from Girls Aloud, The Script, Olivia Rodrigo, Harry Styles. We'll do one from Katy Perry next.
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Harry Styles. That is Golden. 12 incredible record-breaking nights, of course, at Wembley, breaking Guinness World Records. And he got himself a fancy Blue Peter badge as well for doing so. And of course, we have a couple more tunes to squeeze in ahead of 10 o'clock. Some Girls Aloud on the way, the script. But right now, let's do one of my favourites off Olivia Rodrigo's brand new album. This is The Cure.

0: The Scrapes, so that is For the First Time.
1: All these times are hard, yeah, they're making us crazy, don't give up on.
0: Of course, coming to Belfast, the O2, later on this year, November. And you may have seen them at Down Slane Castle, supporting Luke Combs. Hopefully you had the best time if you were there. All right, one more track to squeeze in from me before I leave you at 10 o'clock tonight. Girls Aloud, this is Jump, and it's playing on Q.

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0: I'll be back with you again tomorrow evening from 7 o'clock, counting down another top 7 at 7. Stick around, Georgia Tagger on the way to you next, 10 at 3 until midnight. And of course, that first start of the show, your 10s at 10, on our great throwbacks from the 10s. Have a good one.
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Calvin Harris. That is Feel So Close. And I am buzzing because I'm going to be seeing him next month at Belfast Vital. Cannot wait. Just before that, we had Jessie J and Domino kicking off this first hour of the show. And of course, it is Q Radio. And thanks to Kushla, you can catch her again tomorrow on Q Radio Evenings from 7 o'clock. Okay, it is Georgia Taggart with you now, and we have just hit after 10, which means it is time for 10s at 10. And I hope you're ready to lock into the biggest and best tunes from that era in this first hour. And I've got so many good ones on the way. Pink is coming up. We have Justin Bieber, some James Arthur. But first, let's do this one. It is from Fun. Here's We Are Young.

Pink, that is Just Give Me a Reason here on Q Radio for your Monday night. Okay, happy Monday. It is officially the 27th of July. Can you believe we are almost at the end of July? Summer really needs to slow down at this point. But yeah, I hope you've had a lovely Monday and it is a new week, a fresh start. So let's make a good one, a positive one. I am sending you out positivity across the airwaves tonight. Okay, let's continue our 10s at 10. I've got James Arthur on the way. But first, let's do this one from Justin Bieber. It became a worldwide hit, reaching the top 10 in many countries. And this one helped launch Justin Bieber into international fame. So here it is, Baby on Q Radio.

0: secret I try to hide, but I can't have you. We're bound to break and my hands are tied.
1: A gorgeous collaboration on a Monday night there. 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So don't go anywhere.
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7: 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Your-

The Wanted, that is Glad You Came on Q Radio for your Monday night. And that one is taking us up to just after 10:30. It is your Tens at 10. If you have just tuned in, I play you all the biggest and best tunes from the 2010s right up until 2019. Just like that one. And I've got more on the way. Rudimental is coming up, some Jubal and a bit of Lewis Capaldi. But first, let's do this one. It is one of the biggest electronic dance songs of the 2010s. Make sure you turn this one up. It is an absolute summer anthem. Major Lazer, DJ Snake, Lean On Q Radio.

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2: I know you moved on to someone new. 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
1: Rudimental and Jesclyn with These Days on Q Radio for your Monday night. Happy Monday, Monday 27th of July. I hope you've had a lovely Monday, however you spent your day. Maybe you were working, maybe you had a nice day off. I love a Monday off, you know, because I feel like a Monday is a perfect day to just have a reset. So if that was your day, it sounds amazing. And if you were one of the ones that were working, I hope you still had a good day. Okay, Lewis Capaldi is on the way and he will be headlining Belfast Vital next month. But first, let's do this one from Jubal. It's Dancing in the Moonlight on

0: quite possibly one of his best tracks. That is Lewis Capaldi and Someone You Loved. And that one actually was a breakthrough global hit, reaching number one in multiple countries and actually earned him a Grammy nomination for Song of the Year. And maybe you're one of the lucky ones, a bit like myself, who is actually going to see him next month. He will be headlining Belfast Vital and I honestly cannot wait. I have never seen Lewis Capaldi, but he has been on my list of people to see for the longest time. I just think he is unbelievably talented. His vocals, his songwriting skills, and what makes it even better is he just seems like he is such a down-to-earth, lovely guy. So yeah, really looking forward to that. And if you are going as well, I hope you have the best time. And if you see me, definitely come over and say hello. Okay, we are continuing our 10s at 10 next with some Robin.
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Maroon 5 and Payphone on Q Radio for your Monday night. And that one is taking us up to almost 11 o'clock. It is Georgia here with you, and it is your 10s at 10. I've got your national news headlines on the way at 11, but make sure to stick around after 11. We have a girl group who was the very first group to ever win the X Factor. Yes, Little Mix will be taking us into the next hour. But first, back to our 10s at 10, and I love this one. If summer was a song, it would be this one. Here it is, Flo Rida and See Ya, and Wild Ones on Q.

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Lefty. Sorry. That is Boston. And just before that, we had Little Mix and Black Magic kicking off this next hour of the show. Okay, it is coming up now to 10 past 11 on your Monday night. And of course you are with Georgia right through to 12 o'clock this evening. And we are just over halfway through the show already. And a big hello if you have just tuned in. I have all your big hits and throwbacks to play for you over this next hour. So you're going to want to stick around. Okay, music on the way from Coldplay. We have some Post Malone, a bit of Christina Aguilera and Dirty. Oh, all the good ones. First, let's do this one from Paolo Nutini. His new shoes on Q.

I could see any band right now, it would definitely be them. Coldplay. That is Feels Like I'm Falling in Love on Q Radio. Oh, I just really want to see Coldplay. I have a few friends that have seen them in concert. And apparently, it is something you walk away and be like, wow, I want to do that again. So yeah, I wanna see Coldplay. Okay, we'll be throwing it back very shortly with a throwback from Christina Aguilera, her track called Dirty. But first, let's do this. Post Malone, he has turned a bit country in this track, his collaboration with Morgan Wallen. Here is I Had Some.

0: We threw it all the way back to 2003 with that track, an absolute tune from the Queen herself. That is Christina Aguilera and Dirty. And that actually makes that track 24 years old. That is crazy. That actually makes me feel old, even though I'm still in my 20s, but hey ho. Right, on the way, we have music to play for you from Ace of Base. I was about to say Ace of Spades. Ace of Base, we have a bit of Train, Sabrina Carpenter, and the Stereophonics. So you know what to do. Don't go anywhere.
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Train, that is Drive By on Q Radio. I love that track. Okay, that one is taking us up to just after 11:30 on your Monday night. It is Georgia here with you. And of course, I am looking after things right up until midnight. And make sure you stick with me right up until then. I've got more big hits and throwbacks to play for you. The Stereophonics is on the way. Also a track for all you Swifties from Taylor Swift and a bit of Walk the Moon. But first, let's do this. And yeah, 2025, she was one of the biggest, if not the biggest, female artists, and she was a very busy woman. Can't wait to see what else she has in store for us. So here she is, Sabrina Carpenter, and Busy Woman on Q.

the Stereophonics. That is Have a Nice Day. And the title of that track is absolutely how that track makes you feel. Makes you feel like you just want to have a nice day. I love that one. Okay, Walk the Moon is on the way right after this from Taylor Swift.

0: one of those tracks. If it's played on a night out, you best bet you are straight up on that dance floor. Walk the Moon, that is Shut Up and Dance on Q Radio. Okay, that one is taking us up to just after 1:45 midnight. The night is flying in and only around 15 minutes left with me, Georgia. But thank you so much for tuning in with me tonight. And yeah, just keeping me company, really. Do not go anywhere, though. I've got more big hits on the way right up until midnight. So many good ones. We have Ariana Grande, Beyonce, Sienna Spyro, three absolute queens. So don't go anywhere.
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and Amy tomorrow morning from 6 with All The Crack, as always. But until then, we have got Q right through the night, and I'm going to leave you with one last track from an artist who I have been so obsessed with. I just feel like she is going to go far in the music industry. Such a talent, and it is one of my favourite songs from her. Here she is, Sienna Spyro and Material Lover. Take care.

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